0: Elvis Presley, and the first entry on the charts in 1963, in March of that year. In fact, he had two songs from the same month, March of 1963, and this is the other one. March of 63, They Remind Me Too Much of You. 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

These Days with the King, Elvis Presley. 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

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There's a thousand pretty women waiting out there. They're all living the devil may care, and I'm just a devil with love to spare. So viva Las Vegas, viva Las Vegas. How I wish that

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I'm gonna give it everything I've got. 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

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Ironically, when he first began his career, he was booked for 2 weeks in Las Vegas, but he only played one because there weren't enough people to come to see him. That changed real fast. Mansbridge coming up in a bit. Right now, here's Elvis's cover of What I Say.

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1: It was a night. Ooh, what a night it was. 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

0: There goes Elvis, Aaron Presley, and Such a Nice as we count up his chart hits from the very beginning, 1954, right up to his last efforts back in the mid-70s before he passed away at such a tender young age. So, so soon. And very too soon. Far too soon. This is Tuesdays with the King. Every Tuesday from 8 till 9, we play great Elvis songs, music and memories, nostalgia, trivia. And this week, we continue the countdown as we also continue comments from our special guest tonight. As we're featuring for the next couple of weeks, the chief correspondent of CBC National News, Peter Mansbridge, who was kind enough to share some Elvis memories of his own from growing up and when he was a young man. And he continues to do that tonight with memories from his perspective of the king of rock and roll. Peter Mansbridge, right here.
1: You know, personal observations about his career. I mean, let's face it, he was the king for his period in music. I mean, you had, you know, my parents were, you know, grew up in the Sinatra era. And my sister and I grew up initially in the Presley era. And then was kind of overtaken in many ways by the Beatles, but Presley was still Elvis Presley. He was still the king of rock and roll. And so right up until his death in 77, he was a dominant force, a career that was kind of born and then reborn as he went through his various troubles in his life. And the sad, you know, brutal ending of his life at a very young age. What was he, in his mid-40s, 44, 45 years old? And it just boggles the mind when you think back, as you realize how much more he could have offered over time if he hadn't had those other issues affecting his life. I mean, look at a guy like Sinatra, who kept singing right to the end, well into his, what, 80s? Was he 90 when he passed away? You know, look at Tony Bennett now.

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Elvis, his first number one song in 1965. He had to wait till June to get it with that one right there, Crying in the Chapel, as we count up all his chart hits in order. 1965.

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0: Elvis Presley, Puppet on the String, 1965.
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2: Good morning, Gord. Downtown Peterborough has not recovered from the December 18th Charlotte Street fire, and at this moment, Peterborough firefighters are being assisted by those from surrounding municipalities at another downtown blaze. Around 3:30 this morning, fire was discovered on George Street at the European Delicatessen opposite Peterborough Square. It has spread to a couple of adjoining businesses. We'll have details on this smoky blaze in our commercial sector on the 7 o'clock report.
3: Thank you, Bob. Again, a street closed. George Street from Hunter to King and Charlotte from Water to Aylmer. Those areas are off limits.
4: Time Machine.

Overnight, mainly cloudy. Chance for showers. Risk a gain of a thunderstorm at some point this evening. A low of 9. And windy at times. For tomorrow, it'll be weak already with a short work week. A mix of sun and cloud for tomorrow with a high of 16. So that's below our normal high this time of year. And the UV index very high at 9 for tomorrow. Clear and only 1 the low overnight. For Thursday, sunny with a high of 20, a low of 4 for Friday. Cloudy with a high of 18. Slight chance of rain overnight Friday, a low of 8. And for the weekend, overcast on Saturday with a 40% chance of showers. 15 for the high, a low with a lesser chance of rain of 9. Sunday, cloudy as well with a slight chance for showers. 20 for the high, a low of 10. And Monday, a mix of sun and cloud, and the forecast high 23. That's just above our seasonal daytime high average of 20 for this time of year.

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1: Now, from the Peterborough Weather Office, here's Dave Irwin.
2: Good afternoon. A cool mixture of sun, cloud, and off-lake flurries will prevail over southern Ontario during the next few days. As an area of high pressure over the western Great Lakes edges slowly eastwards across our province. The present frigid temperatures will, by the weekend, warm back up to seasonable readings. Now here's the forecast for the Kawatha, issued by Environment Canada. Alternating periods of sunshine and clouds this afternoon, a few flurries in the area. Cold northwest winds with gusts of 45 kilometers per hour. Sunny with cloudy periods Wednesday, low tonight minus 23 to minus 25. Wednesday's high minus 11 to minus 13. Probability of precipitation decreasing to 40% tonight, 10% on Wednesday. Thursday, sunny to partly cloudy with isolated flurries, low minus 14 to minus 17, the high minus 6 to minus 9. And Friday, turning milder with chance of flurries, low minus 12 to minus 15, and the high minus 2 to minus 5. This is Dave Irwin, Peterborough Weather Office.
3: In our Comedy Classic Spotlight today, Steve Martin. We happen to screen the Martin Shorts documentary on Netflix that director Lawrence Kasdan put together for his friend Marty Short. And Steve Martin, of course, perhaps one of Martin Short's best friends, was a big part of that. Memories of Steve Martin.
4: You can be a millionaire and never pay taxes. You can have $1 million and never pay taxes. You say, Steve, how can I be a millionaire and never pay taxes? First, get $1 million. Now, you say, Steve, what do I say to the tax man when he comes to my door and says, you have never paid taxes? Two simple words. Two simple words in the English language. I forgot. How many times do we let ourselves get into terrible situations because we don't say, I forgot? Let's say you're on trial for armed robbery. You say to the judge, I forgot armed robbery was illegal. Anyway, I'll take this with me. I did a lot of good gags from this, the old comedy bits. And I don't really need to do this anymore. I'll be honest with you, because I invested my money. And anyway, you have been a great... Wait a minute. I had $50 in here. No, I had $50 in this pocket right here. And it's gone now. Someone stole my $50. And it was somebody out there. I'm sorry. I'm a little pissed off about this. Now, was it my road manager? Did he steal my $50? Was it my personal manager? My agent? My lawyer? My accountant? Was it my girlfriend that stole my $50? This makes me sick. And I know I had the $50 because I always put my money in this pocket. I never put it in this.
5: Well, thanks a lot for coming, and I'm going to say goodnight now, and please, I'm going to say something. You know, I started out here at the boarding house, and I don't like to get corny or sentimental, but I'd like to say something that... This is not part of my show. This is not something I say every night. As a matter of fact, this is the first time I've ever said this. Mongol, Mongol, Mongol.
4: Thank you very much. Good night. Thank you.
6: Who is this?
5: I'm
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The pickings have been lush. And yet before this evening is over, you might give me the brush.

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0: Yatta, yatta, ta, yatta, ta, you talk big.
1: Well, I'm the fresh tomato, you can't dig.
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1: I'm a chick, what's really on the solid side.
0: You knock me flat, you're the kind of a cat, makes me wanna blow my top. 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
1: 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The comedy that guarantees a change of career.
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1: That's right, time for a Lost and Found Forgotten Fave as we mine the archives for forgotten favorites and classics. Rod Stewart, Sir Rod Stewart, still around and still performing in his early 80s, and he still has the hair. He still has that head of hair that he spends hours on every day when he goes out in public. It's a thing he's done since way back when. A passion of his, part of his image. He was an attendee at the King's Quartz Ball this past weekend. Talk about passion. Rod Stewart, from 1980. Today's Lost and Found, Forgotten Fave from Rod the Mod.

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1: Good evening. Today, our fellow citizens, our way of life, our very freedom came under attack in a series of deliberate and deadly terrorist acts. The victims were in airplanes or in their offices, secretaries, businessmen and women, military and federal workers, moms and dads, friends and neighbors. Thousands of lives were suddenly ended by evil, despicable acts of terror. The pictures of airplanes flying into buildings, fires burning, huge structures collapsing, have filled us with disbelief, terrible sadness, and a quiet, unyielding anger. These acts of mass murder were intended to frighten our nation into chaos and retreat. But they have failed. Our country is strong. A great people has been moved to defend a great nation. Terrorist attacks can shake the foundations of our biggest buildings, but they cannot touch the foundation of America. These acts shatter steel, but they cannot dent the steel of American resolve. America was targeted for attack because we're the brightest beacon for freedom and opportunity in the world, and no one will keep that light from shining.

Today our nation saw evil, the very worst of human nature. And we responded with the best of America, with the daring of our rescue workers, with the caring for strangers and neighbors who came to give blood and help in any way they could. Immediately following the first attack, I implemented our government's emergency response plans. Our military is powerful, and it's prepared. Our emergency teams are working in New York City and Washington, D.C. to help with local rescue efforts. Our first priority is to get help to those who have been injured and to take every precaution to protect our citizens at home and around the world from further attacks. The functions of our government continue without interruption. Federal agencies in Washington, which had to be evacuated today, are reopening for essential personnel tonight and will be open for business tomorrow. Our financial institutions remain strong, and the American economy will be open for business as well. The search is underway for those who are behind these evil acts. I've directed the full resources of our intelligence and law enforcement communities to find those responsible and to bring them to justice. We will make no distinction between the terrorists who committed these acts and those who harbor them. I appreciate so very much the members of Congress who have joined me in strongly condemning these attacks. And on behalf of the American people, I thank the many world leaders who have called to offer their condolences and assistance. America and our friends and allies join with all those who want peace and security in the world. And we stand together to win the war against terrorism. Tonight I ask for your prayers for all those who grieve, for the children whose worlds have been shattered, for all whose sense of safety and security has been threatened. And I pray they will be comforted by a power greater than any of us, spoken through the ages in Psalm 23. Even though I walk through the valley of the shadow of death, I fear no evil, for you are with me. This is a day when all Americans from every walk of life unite in our resolve for justice and peace. America has stood down enemies before, and we will do so this time. None of us will ever forget this day, yet we go forward to defend freedom and all that is good and just in our world. Thank you. Good night, and God bless America. Time.

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1: 1 o'clock Eastern Daylight Saving Time, and time for the pun of one from Kawartha Ken. A domestic pun today. A little boy asked his father, "Daddy, how much does it cost to get married?" His dad replied, "I don't know, son. I'm still paying."

David Gates and Bread now from 1972. And boy, they gave us some great music in the early to mid-70s. Baby, I'ma Want You on your Kawartha Oldies.com.

taking you back to 1995. What a voice this girl has always had. Took time off for years, then came roaring back. And she is back in a big way. 1995 for Amanda Marshall. Proud Canadian.

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1: I would hope now that the California primary is finished, now that these primaries are over, that we could now concentrate on having a dialogue or a debate, I hope, between the Vice President and perhaps myself on what direction we want to go in the United States. What we're going to do for those who still suffer within the United States from hunger, what we're going to do around the rest of the globe, and whether we're going to continue the policies that have been so unsuccessful in Vietnam of American troops and American Marines carrying the major burden of that conflict. I do not want to, and I think we should move in a different direction. Mayor Yorty has just sent me a message that we've been here too long already. So my thanks to all of you, and now it's on to Chicago, and let's win there. Thank you.
2: Senator Kennedy has been shot. Is that possible?
3: No! Oh, my God.
4: I speak to you this evening not only as your president, but as a fellow American that's shocked and dismayed, as you are, by the attempt on Senator Kennedy's life. Deeply disturbed, as I know you are, by lawlessness and violence in our country, of which this tragedy is the latest spectacular example.
5: I have with me Los Angeles Police Department Sergeant J.R. MacArthur.
6: The senator was apparently here shaking hands, and the suspect came, walked up, and apparently reached over several people and fired several shots at the senator where the senator was hit.
7: Senator Robert Francis Kennedy died at 1:44 a.m. today, June 6, 1968, with Senator Kennedy, at the time of his death, were his wife, Ethel, his sisters, Mrs. Stephen Smith, Mrs. Patricia Lawford, brother-in-law, Mr. Stephen Smith, his sister-in-law, Mrs. John F. Kennedy.
0: Time Machine.

Here's the former bricklayer who burst onto the scene back in the 60s and took the music world by storm, had his own TV show. They used to call him Leather Lungs for his performances. 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

0: In our Comedy Classic Spotlight today, Steve Martin. We happen to screen the Martin Shorts documentary on Netflix that director Lawrence Kasdan put together for his friend Marty Short. And Steve Martin, of course, perhaps one of Martin Short's best friends, was a big part of that. Memories of Steve Martin.
1: And now, ladies and gentlemen, the boarding house is proud to present the master of comedy, a warm welcome, please, Steve Martin.
2: Thank you very much. Thank you. Whoa.
3: Hey, this guy is good. I'm a rambling guy. Well, I'm rambling.

Yes, oh no. Rambling guy, hey, R-A-M-B-L-I-N, apostrophe, oh, rambling. Okay, everybody, come on, sing with me, rambling guy. 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Okay, ladies only, he's a rambling guy, oh Lord. 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There's two-fifths of the room, now there's three-fifths, okay. Two-sevenths, five-sevenths, okay. In Chinese now, Mongol, Mongol, Mongol. Well, I'm rambling, rambling, rambling, rambling, rambling, rambling, rambling, rambling, rambling.

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time for a lost and found forgotten fave as we mine the archives for forgotten favorites and classics. Rod Stewart, Sir Rod Stewart, still around and still performing in his early 80s, and he still has the hair. He still has that head of hair that he spends hours on every day when he goes out in public. It's a thing he's done since way back when. A passion of his, part of his image. He was an attendee at the King's Quartz Ball this past weekend. Talk about passion. Rod Stewart, from 1980. Today's Lost and Found, Forgotten Fave from Rod the Mod.

Certainly was a groundbreaking album for Carole King, Tapestry. And this song, So Far Away, YourKawarthaOldies.com.

0: What you got there?
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0: The Kawatha time machine remembers.
1: Oh, honey.
2: Yes, Fran?
1: Did you see the Sunday paper?
2: No, Fran, it hasn't come yet. Oh, Mr. Flintstone, here's your paper. Catch! Did you get your paper, dear?
1: Yeah, and I'm lucky. It only comes once a week. Now let's see what the rock market's doing. I see the Dodgers lost again. Barney!
3: Hiya, Fred. Neighbor, pal.
1: What are you supposed to be doing besides annoying me on my day off?
3: Practicing golf. Watch this.
1: One more four out of you, and I'll give you what for.
4: Well, it's goodbye to the elevator music.

Well, John Lennon once famously said that they preferred Anne Murray's version of the Beatles' You Won't See Me than the Beatles' own version. How's that for a compliment? Here's Anne Murray from back in 1974. You're going to oldies.com. Matt.

perhaps not the nicest way to greet the day. Once burned the twice shy, but here comes another tequila sunrise. Yet another tequila sunrise. As if we never learned. Eagles, 1976, on the Fan Fest.

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0: Honey, what am I gonna do with the rest of my life?
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3: Well, actually, it's a time machine.
1: You're the time machine.
3: And there we are. I call it a way back.
1: Oh.

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1: 10, 9, we have ignition sequence start. The engine's now building up to 7.7 million pounds of thrust. We have a launch commit and we have a liftoff. The swing arm moving back. The Saturn V lifting off the power. Alpha pad building up thrust. We clear the tower.
2: Houston is now controlling.
3: Oh, we have good thrust in L5.
2: Roger. Engine roll program started. Good.
3: Roger.
2: 16 now maneuvering to its proper flight path attitude. Mark 27 seconds. That call out from Capcom Gordon Fullerton says Apollo 16 now capable of water landing. Mark 1 minute 12 seconds coming up on period of maximum aerodynamic pressure on the vehicle.
0: Time machine.

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1: 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Now roller's out, curl is in. Really in with tippity-doo. Cause nothing holds like tippity-doo. Holes and holes like tippity-doo. Big curls need big holes, so hold it.
2: In our comedy classic spotlight today, Steve Martin. We happen to screen the Martin Shorts documentary on Netflix that director Lawrence Kasdan put together for his friend Marty Short. And Steve Martin, of course, perhaps one of Martin Short's best friends, was a big part of that. Memories of Steve Martin.
3: Many people come to me and they say, hey, how can you be such a swinging sex god? Well, I'll tell you, it's not because I can make love up to one time a night. It's not because I say the things a woman wants to hear, like, are you through yet? It's because I know how to read a woman. If she is like a cat, I have kitty litter. If she is like a dog, we do it on the paper. But I'm also a unique kind of guy, too. The kind of guy who likes to have his own special scent. Not to smell like every other guy. I like to have my own individual odor. That's why I wear tuna fish sandwich. I put a tuna fish sandwich under each arm. Maybe one or two behind the ears. I don't smell like any other guy. And it's economical too, because the smell lasts for 4 or 5 days.

0: The Kawatha Time Machine remembers.
1: The series debut of one of Hollywood's very brightest stars, Debbie Reynolds.
2: How many times do I have to tell you, stop trying to get a job on the newspaper? I like my wife to be just what you are, a beautiful, loving housewife devoting herself to making her lord and master happy.
1: Debbie's sister and brother-in-law are an inspiration to lovers everywhere.
3: Are you sure these two girls are sisters?
2: Well, they were when we married them.
3: You're not married.
4: What do you mean he's not married?
3: No, he went through the ceremony and all that, but he's not married. I'm married.
5: Ride the time machine at your Kawartha.
4: You gave him the job.
6: What? He seems to know what he's doing.
4: I think he's a nut.
6: Van Gogh was a nut. He did pretty good work.
4: Rob, he didn't say anything about how much the job will cost.
6: Well, honey, how much are you going to charge us for one room?
4: That's exactly the question you should have asked him.
6: He doesn't look like the kind of a guy who's going to take advantage of it.
4: Bob, I think we ought to get an estimate.
6: You want me to ask him how much he's going to charge?
4: No, I think I'd better do it. You're a pushover for a good sales pitch.
6: I suppose you think you can do it better?
4: I know I can.
7: You want the price now?
4: Well, at least an estimate.
7: Signora, I want you to have a little trust in me because Vito Giotto never cheated anyone before. And I don't think I'm going to start to cheat now. The one so lovely, so beautiful, so charming as you. You want me to start tomorrow morning?
4: Yes, that will be fun.

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1: What happened in Selma is part of a far larger movement which reaches into every section and state of America. Their cause must be our cause too. Because it's not just Negroes, but really it's all of us who must overcome the crippling legacy of bigotry and injustice. And we shall overcome.
2: Time Machine.

0: Kawatha Time Machine remembers.
1: Butter.
2: Oh, what was that?
1: Butter.
2: Parquet margarine.
1: Butter.
2: No, parquet. It says right on your lid, parquet margarine.
1: Butter.
2: Parquet. Smooth, delicious. Butter.
1: Parquet.
3: Nostalgia for you.
4: Where's the beat?
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9: On

In our neck of the woods, just a small town on the way to somewhere. There's a subway shop and a pizza place and a diner, a car wash, a wee post office, and the LCBO at the stoplight. The Legion is where they play cards, euchre mostly. And the provincial park is but 10 minutes up the road. This is Omimi, halfway between Peterborough and Lindsay along number 7. A town in North Ontario with dream, comfort, memory to spare. Blinking, you'll miss it. But not so small that the CBC's Johnny Harris came with a camera crew and spent the week one time to see what's going on and chat up the locals. Among them, Goof Whitney, a childhood friend of another lad who lived here once, who wrote that in his mind he still needs a place to go. All his changes were there. The song is Helpless. And Neil Young's changes were there, which is here in Omimi. A few years ago, he played to the hometown crowd at Coronation Hall. You might even see him around sometimes, in Omimi, and Peterborough too. In the summer, mostly, just walking down the street. And around here, well, he's just Neil. He used to hang with Goof when he wasn't at home in the two-story at the edge of town that's now a legal office. No matter. Neil was here. And sometimes he's here still, in Omimi, in our neck of the woods.

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1: Here's the latest weather forecast for Peterborough and the Kawartha Lakes for the next 7 days from the Kawartha Time Machine. Following an eventful evening with rain and high winds, today brings a mix of sun and cloud after some early clearing. It will feel much cooler and less humid than earlier in the week, with brisk northwest winds gusting through the day. The afternoon high reaches about 16. Overnight, the sky turns clear and temperatures tumble to around 2, with a risk of frost in colder spots. Tomorrow looks bright and sunny from start to finish. Winds ease later in the morning, making for a pleasant spring day. Expect a high near 16 once again. Tomorrow night stays clear and chilly with a low close to 1. Friday starts with increasing cloudiness as the day moves along. Temperatures recover a little, climbing to about 19. Friday night turns cloudy with an overnight low around 8. Saturday looks unsettled with a cloudy sky and a strong chance of showers throughout the day. Afternoon temperatures hold near 15. Saturday night remains cloudy with scattered showers and a low around 10. Sunday continues the cloudy pattern with occasional showers possible. Highs reach roughly 17 during the afternoon. Overnight temperatures stay milder, settling near 11. Monday brings a mix of sun and cloud along with a chance of a passing shower. It becomes noticeably warmer, with daytime highs around 21. Monday night features cloudy periods and an overnight low near 11. And Tuesday looks like the pick of the forecast period, with a mix of sun and cloud and much warmer air returning to the region. Afternoon temperatures climb to about 25, giving Peterborough an early taste of summer. And that's your weather from the Kawartha Time Machine.

0: those things missed.
1: That's right, time for a Lost and Found Forgotten Fave as we mine the archives for forgotten favorites and classics. Rod Stewart, Sir Rod Stewart, still around and still performing in his early 80s, and he still has the hair. He still has that head of hair that he spends hours on every day when he goes out in public. It's a thing he's done since way back when. A passion of his, part of his image. He was an attendee at the King's Quartz Ball this past weekend. Talk about passion. Rod Stewart. From 1980. Today's Lost and Found Forgotten Fave from Rod the Mod.

0: Test. 1, 2. Hope everything's all right there.
1: Sock pops, Danny Baker, Pepsi, please.
0: All right.
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0: Mr. Maurice Shapiro, the first aid man, and he will furnish you with earplugs so as to keep you from having a headache. If he runs out of earplugs, he has got some cotton. You can use that. We have a detention room set up within the Coliseum. Any person that you arrest for ejection will be brought to room D. Is that understood? You will take the names, the addresses, and the telephone numbers. We will not allow any dancing, running up and down the aisle. Is that clear with everybody?
1: I'm going Sunday. Oh, yeah. Just to see the reaction of the audience. I think that's even more important, I think.
2: And they made two great pictures. So I guess they're great.
3: What do you want?
1: Well, what are you going to do in there, Groucho? Are you going in to listen to Beatles?
3: I'm going in and get drunk.
1: You wouldn't dare. Are you really?
3: Of course I am.
4: Time machine.

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They're the ones who drive the trucks and the buses and haul in the amps and all the equipment, stack them up and tear them down. Jackson Browne knows all about the roadies, their value, their friendship, their commitment, their loyalty, along with the 8-track cassettes and all of that. Here's Jackson Browne.

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1: Circle Square wants to hear from you too. 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

Here's the latest weather forecast for Peterborough and the Kawartha Lakes for the next 7 days from the Kawartha Time Machine. Following an eventful evening with rain and high winds, today brings a mix of sun and cloud after some early clearing. It will feel much cooler and less humid than earlier in the week, with brisk northwest winds gusting through the day. The afternoon high reaches about 16. Overnight, the sky turns clear and temperatures tumble to around 2, with a risk of frost in colder spots. Tomorrow looks bright and sunny from start to finish. Winds ease later in the morning, making for a pleasant spring day. Expect a high near 16 once again. Tomorrow night stays clear and chilly with a low close to 1. Friday starts with increasing cloudiness as the day moves along. Temperatures recover a little, climbing to about 19. Friday night turns cloudy with an overnight low around 8. Saturday looks unsettled with a cloudy sky and a strong chance of showers throughout the day. Afternoon temperatures hold near 15. Saturday night remains cloudy with scattered showers and a low around 10. Sunday continues the cloudy pattern with occasional showers possible. Highs reach roughly 17 during the afternoon. Overnight temperatures stay milder, settling near 11. Monday brings a mix of sun and cloud along with a chance of a passing shower. It becomes noticeably warmer, with daytime highs around 21. Monday night features cloudy periods and an overnight low near 11. And Tuesday looks like the pick of the forecast period, with a mix of sun and cloud and much warmer air returning to the region. Afternoon temperatures climb to about 25, giving Peterborough an early taste of summer. And that's your weather from the Kawartha Time Machine.

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you got a one mink coat. 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

0: And now, Time Machine.
1: Hurricane has strengthened quite a lot, actually, during the day. The top winds are up to 105 miles an hour. You can see where the eye of the hurricane is.
2: Alicia, the first named storm of the 1983 season, became very powerful very fast.
3: Well, Alicia formed on the western side of a frontal boundary that dropped into the Gulf of Mexico, and it spun up very quickly, drifted west and right back into Galveston and up into Houston as a Category 3, a major hurricane.
2: Hurricane expert Dr. Steve Lyons knows firsthand Alicia's wrath. He was living in Houston at the time and had damage to his home.
3: At the airport, very close to my house, the winds gusted to 99 miles per hour, so they were howling. Those are the strongest winds I've probably seen in real life, other than in a wind tunnel of 160 miles per hour.
2: The highest sustained wind measured on land was 96 miles an hour, with gusts reported up to 127 miles an hour.
4: What you're seeing right now is where a piece of glass hit the hood of our automobile. It went right through the metal here in two different spots.
2: Alicia's eye went right over western Houston, pummeling the downtown area. Gravel blown from rooftops caused many windows and skyscrapers to shatter, resulting in piles of broken glass.
5: I walked in and it was ankle deep, nothing but mud left, mud and grass, and it stunk, and I don't know what else to say except that it was just a disaster.
2: And on Galveston Island, it was the surge that caused problems.
3: The seawall definitely helped Galveston, no question about that, but West Galveston doesn't have a seawall, and the surge came in there and damaged quite a few homes there.
2: In all, 21 people lost their lives as a result of Alicia. Thousands of others were injured, and more than 5,000 homes were damaged or destroyed. I'm meteorologist Jim Cantore.
0: Time Machine.

Well, in 1970, Eric Burdon and the Animals became Eric Burdon and War, and they gave us Spill the Wine in 1970, and then this one in 1973 was their first real metamorphosis to the War sound. They gave us Low Rider.

0: In our Comedy Classic Spotlight today, Steve Martin. We happen to screen the Martin Shorts documentary on Netflix that director Lawrence Kasdan put together for his friend Marty Short. And Steve Martin, of course, perhaps one of Martin Short's best friends, was a big part of that. Memories of Steve Martin.
1: Well, I think we're having fun now, eh, folks?
2: We're having some fun here at the

0: Here at the boarding house of Diamonds is Gold.
1: This is such a hard chord.
0: Oh, sure, I could make the easy chord. I could do this one. I don't know, this has more meaning to me, I guess. Actually, to make the full chord, you have to play part of it with your nose for the bass. That enables you to make the reach down here with the little finger. But you know, I see people going.

0: But the most amazing thing to me is I get paid for doing this.
1: Okay.

0: Thunderstorm risk tonight, and that is fairly widespread as this cold front comes through. The main hazards with this: strong downpours, very gusty winds, 90 to even 100 kilometer per hour gusts, large hail, and isolated tornado threat as well. Again, that's a widespread isolated risk, so not necessarily zeroed in on our area, but it's something to watch out for.
1: It was indeed an eventful couple of hours last evening with every bit of weather that analyst Caleb Adore of Chex Global thought would be coming our way. Everything save for a potential tornado that such conditions can breed. The Peterborough area was spared, but a tornado, or something closely resembling one, affected the Belmont area. Good morning from the Kawartha Time Machine here in the Eastern Time Zone, where local news is all we do. This is Gordon Gibbon from Peterborough, the Kawartha Lakes, and the Halliburton Highlands. Here's your news digest for Wednesday, May 20th. From Peterborough overnight, we're cognizant of the fact that when the weather gets tough, it's public works that swoop in for the cleanup. And this being public works week across the country, including Peterborough and the Kawartha region, it's things like a robust pothole season and storms like that which moved through last evening, taking down tree branches for some, when public works earn their keep. Bear in mind that the city is still trying to catch up from last year's ice storm and the derecho from 4 years ago.
2: Just the sheer amount of trees that we lost with, one, the storm 3 or 4 years ago, and then now the ice storm of last year, trying to catch up. I'm pruning and hopefully planting soon.
1: John Chernowski of Peterborough Public Works maintains that your local public works staff do their level best every day to meet both the need and expectations.
3: Our public works staff are often, they're the front lines, right? They're the ones that field a lot of the residents' concerns, frustrations. They're local residents themselves. Many of them are taxpayers themselves, so they want to do the best they can and be as effective and efficient as possible. Many times we're faced with conflicting or competing priorities. Trying to balance the expectation and the reality of an operation is often a challenge.
1: Meantime, today there's a public event planned for Nichols Oval in the North End with various displays, demonstrations, and staff available to answer questions about how public works, well, works. In other news, if you suffer from seasonal allergies in the spring from the onset of pollen and get the feeling that things are worse this year, you may be right.
4: The trend line shows that it's actually doubled over those 30 plus years that we've been monitoring pollen, and it's only going to continue to get worse if we still have this environment of longer, warmer seasons.
1: The experts say to follow the advice of your doctor or allergist, get on medication early, and even go so far as to shower when you come in from outdoors and throw your clothes you were wearing in the laundry right away. In other news, a 20-year-old driver is facing a careless driving charge after that dramatic two-vehicle collision in Peterborough on Tuesday morning that left one vehicle overturned at a South End intersection. Emergency crews were called to the area of Monaghan Road and Cameron Street around 10 a.m. after a car struck two parked vehicles before flipping over in the roadway. Despite the severity of the crash, police say the driver was not injured. No occupants were inside parked vehicles when the collision occurred. Members of Peterborough Fire Services helped make a local resident's birthday extra special yesterday as they paid a visit to Shirley while she celebrated her milestone 103rd birthday. Firefighters spent time with the birthday gal during the celebration, sharing laughs, conversations, and hearing stories from a life that has now spanned more than a century. Great stuff. From Lindsay and the Kay Lakes, and perhaps not so great, Kawartha Lakes residents should be prepared for a loss of power this weekend from 9 p.m. on Saturday until 5 a.m. on Sunday. Hydro One crews will be completing maintenance work that requires a planned power outage. The outage is not related to municipal operations. More than 16,000 ratepayers are anticipated to be affected by this. Impacted communities include, but are not limited to, Bob Cajun, Cameron, Dunsford, Little Britain, Lindsay, Manila, and Oakwood. From the Highlands, Halliburton County-based builders Brown & Company said a decision by the provincial government to waive the HST for any new home purchased for a principal residence will help the Highlands economy. The new policy has the potential to save people $130,000 on a $1 million home, assuming, of course, you have a budget for a home at that level. Then again, a custom-built home in the Highlands on the waterfront, for example, as your retirement dream home, could run you that much. So saving $130K would be welcome. And that's your News Digest for Wednesday, May 20th. We're source material today from the Peterborough Examiner, audio from Global News Peterborough, Harrison Perkins Media, Kawartha Lakes This Week Online, and The Highlander. Still ahead, the Kawartha Sports Beat.
5: How are you? My name is Sam, and I'd like to say something for all the people like me who use Listerine. 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You see, Listerine's special formula kills the germs that cause bad breath. That's why people use it, because it works. You clean your mouth, you make your breath fresh, you feel confident about yourself. It's like a good habit, you know what I mean? And it's pretty hard to break a good habit.
6: News from the wonderful world of sport. 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C-H-A-X.
1: From the Kawartha Sports Machine, Kawartha Golf Club hosted some of the province's top junior girl golfers at Golf Ontario's Spring Classic Tournament that began Sunday and wrapped up yesterday. The three-day event featured competitors 18 and under competing for the Junior Championship. There was also a 16 and under division as well.
7: They're building, obviously, their playing resumes with the thought of going on competitively. And they're also learning a heck of a lot of life skills as golf will teach them.
8: This championship's named after Randy Millage. He started, in the early 90s with this championship, hosting it. He's a pioneer in the junior golf landscape. He, really took care of juniors. And without him, this event wouldn't be here today.
1: And here's the local legend himself. Randy Millage.
9: We started 33 years ago at Peterborough Golf and Country Club. Now we have full fields of girls and coming forward. And the girls that are here today are the future, not just of golf, but really of the country. And doing something, taking leadership positions, facing challenges, building connections, and they're doing a really good job of it.
1: And it's opening night for the Senior Lakers Lacrosse Club tomorrow night. Starting tomorrow night, the Lakers trolley will shuttle fans to tomorrow's game and select home games after that. The trolley's being sponsored exclusively on opening night tomorrow by 180 Hunter Bar and Restaurant, and we'll be picking up Lakers fans there beginning at 6:45 p.m. on Thursday for transport to the PMC, with additional pickups leading up to the game time. There's no cost to ride the trolley, which returns fans downtown about 15 minutes after the game. Six Nations is in tomorrow, of course, for the home opener. Should be a great game. And with that, you're up to date on what's been happening in the Kawartha region and the Halliburton Highlands. Gordon Gibb reporting. Still ahead, your Kawartha regional weather forecast and more from the Time Machine.
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1: These are the John Batham Archives, the strictly personal commentaries. This commentary originally aired on the Victoria Day long weekend, May 20th, 2011.
2: That's the thundering reaction from Ontario Liberals after learning that Bob Rae will run for the job of interim leader of the Federal Liberal Party. That's the resounding reaction from Ontario Liberals upon hearing that Bob Rae won't let his name stand for the job of permanent leader of the Liberal Party. Let's face it, Ontario voters have long memories of the infamous Rae days while Rae was spouting the NDP mantra as premier of this province. Speaking of Liberals of the province, Dalton McGuinty and company continue to harmonize that old song, "The Hits Just Keep On Coming." More e-health mess, merit pay, bonuses, etc. People are realizing just how many taxes have been heaped on the hardworking taxpayer and of pay increases given out in a time of so-called restraint. What's next? I'm sure many Ontario Liberal politicians will need this 2-4 holiday weekend. I'm John Batham, strictly personal.
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4: The Kawatha Time Machine remembers.
5: Biggest places cost you a lot of money to sit down. They play to the sophisticated people. And I felt that if Paul could make it in this area, that I could capture every other area. And this is the way I groomed him, so that he was the youngest performer ever to appear in the big clubs that he appeared in.

0: ladies and gentlemen, the Copa Cabana proudly presents Paul Anka!
1: What a feeling!

Well, a much more pleasant day today and certainly cooler with a forecast high of 16. Compare that with how it felt yesterday with the humidex of 33. A bit windy today as well. However, a very nice sunny day, although the UV index very high at 9. Overnight clear with a low of 2 with a risk of frost. So if you have planted, you want to cover them. For tomorrow, sunny once again with a high once again of 16, UV index slightly lower at 8, which is still considered very high for this time of year. Clear in 1 overnight. Increasing cloud Friday with a high of 19, a low of 8. For the weekend, the clouds come back with a 70% chance of rain on Saturday with a high of 15. Lesser chance for showers overnight with a low of 10. Sunday cloudy with a 40% chance of showers, 17 for the high, a low with rain of 11. For next week and the last week of May already, a mix of sun and cloud on Monday with a slight chance for showers, 21 for the high, which is seasonal for this time of year, a low of 11. And for Tuesday, a mix of sun and cloud and a forecast high of 25.

there's a hush all over the world is kind of dramatic these days. So much going on. And of course, with the weather in our parts last night, with the wind and the rain and all of that. Very pleasant day today. Sunny and cooler. Very nice for a mid-spring day. On this 20th of May, Rolling Stones and the Almanac coming up right now. This is Brown Sugar from the Time Machine.

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1: Here are some most happy fellas, the four lads for foreign. Standing.

0: in music and entertainment history.
1: For the 20th of May, here's the Almanac and Sue Cowshill of the singing Cowshill family, 66. They, of course, served as a template for the Partridge family. Jane Wheedlin of the Go-Go's, 68 today. And Cher is 80. The late Joe Cocker, born in 1944. The late James Stewart in 1908. He passed in 1997. On TV and film, 1926, 100 years ago, Thomas Edison says that Americans prefer silent movies over talkies. Wasn't exactly spot on, was he? 1973, the 25th Emmy Award saw the Waltons, All in the Family, and Mary Tyler Moore win the big awards that year. In music, 2015, the Rolling Stones played a surprise gig at the 1,300-seat Fonda Theater in L.A., during which they performed the entire Sticky Fingers album. Rather intimate concert there. 2013, Ray Manzarek, keyboard player and founder of The Doors, died at the age of 74. 2012, we lost Robin Gibb of the Bee Gees at 62 from cancer. 2003, James Brown was pardoned for his past crimes in the U.S. state of South Carolina. Brown appeared before the board saying, "God bless America," after that decision. 1998, the funeral for Frank Sinatra was held in Beverly Hills. Mourners included Tony Bennett, Faye Dunaway, Tony Curtis, Liza Minnelli, Kirk Douglas, Angie Dickinson, Sophia Loren, Bob Newhart, Mia Farrow, and Jack Nicholson. 1978, a couple of things happened. Paul McCartney and Wings went to number one with A Little Luck. The track was taken from their 1978 album, London Town. On the same day, the Buddy Holly story premiered in Holly's hometown of Lubbock, Texas. In 1957, Andy Williams was at number one on the UK chart with Butterfly, his only number one and the first of 40 hit singles from 1957 through 2002. In Toronto, song only spent 3 weeks on the chart, got as high as 20. He never had a number one hit in this country, but 1957, this was number one in the UK for Andy Williams.

0: planet, it was just a
1: twig. It began as the Arts and Water Festival, a pleasant enough summer event in a lakeside park in Midtown Peterborough in the 1970s. And like a lot of things, it had its day but came to an end. And that was that. Until a Fleming College professor named Fred Anderson brought it back in the 80s as the Festival of Lights. There was music twice a week, and mostly local fare, playing outdoors under a starlit sky. But there were other lights, thanks to nightly fireworks, and a pretty cool illuminated local boat flotilla with lights synchronized to music. But after a while, as all things do, the light show petered out too. The boats were dry docked, so were the fireworks. Fireworks are expensive and don't do well with dogs. But the music remained, and the talent got bigger. Davy Jones came in for a show, Bruce Coburn too. And after 8 years of trying, Fred finally convinced Gordon Lightfoot to play in 2001. It set an attendance record that stands to this day. They named the stage after Fred Anderson, who died in 2006. But his legacy lives on in Music Fest, every Wednesday and Saturday in the summer months at Del Curry Park. And at 30 plus years, the oldest free outdoor music series in the country, where stars and stars in the making come to play beside the lake and under the stars on a warm summer's night in our neck of the woods.

0: Richard looked nice tonight.
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0: And now, time machine.
1: Well, the time has come. You've seen the map. We've looked at the figures, and NBC News now makes its projection for the presidency. Reagan is our projected winner. Ronald Wilson Reagan of California, a sports announcer, a film actor, a governor of California, is our projected winner at 8:15 Eastern Standard Time on this election night. We have projected Ronald Reagan the winner.
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0: Good evening, ladies and gentlemen. This is Pete O'Brien, and on behalf of the Peterborough Liftlock City Chorus, we'd like to invite you to sit back and stay tuned for a half an hour with the music in the barbershop style.
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1: Thunderstorm risk tonight, and that is fairly widespread as this cold front comes through. The main hazards with this: strong downpours, very gusty winds, 90 to even 100 kilometer per hour gusts, large hail, and isolated tornado threat as well. Again, that's a widespread isolated risk, so not necessarily zeroed in on our area, but it's something to watch out for.
2: It was indeed an eventful couple of hours last evening with every bit of weather that analyst Kaylee Bedore of Chex Global thought would be coming our way. Everything save for a potential tornado that such conditions can breed. The Peterborough area was spared, but a tornado or something closely resembling one affected the Belmont area. Good morning from the Kawartha Time Machine here in the Eastern Time Zone, where local news is all we do. This is Gordon Gibbon from Peterborough, the Kawartha Lakes, and the Haliburton Highlands. Here's your news digest for Wednesday, May 20th. From Peterborough overnight, we're cognizant of the fact that when the weather gets tough, it's Public Works that swoop in for the cleanup. And this being Public Works Week across the country, including Peterborough and the Kawartha region, it's things like a robust pothole season and storms like that which moved through last evening, taking down tree branches for some, when Public Works earn their keep. Bear in mind that the city is still trying to catch up from last year's ice storm and the derecho from 4 years ago.
3: Just the sheer amount of trees that we lost with, one, the storm 3 or 4 years ago, and then now the ice storm of last year, trying to catch up. I'm pruning and hopefully planting soon.
2: John Chernowski of Peterborough Public Works maintains that your local Public Works staff do their level best every day to meet both the need and expectations.
4: Our Public Works staff are often, they're the front lines, right? They're the ones that field a lot of the residents' concerns, frustrations. They're local residents themselves. Many of them are taxpayers themselves, so they want to do the best they can and be as effective and efficient as possible. Many times we're faced with conflicting or competing priorities. Trying to balance the expectation and the reality of an operation is often a challenge.
2: Meantime, today there's a public event planned for Nichols Oval in the North End with various displays, demonstrations, and staff available to answer questions about how Public Works, well, works. In other news, if you suffer from seasonal allergies in the spring from the onset of pollen and get the feeling that things are worse this year, you may be right.
5: The trend line shows that it's actually doubled over those 30 plus years that we've been monitoring pollen, and it's only going to continue to get worse if we still have this environment of longer, warmer seasons.
2: The experts say to follow the advice of your doctor or allergist, get on medication early, and even go so far as to shower when you come in from outdoors and throw your clothes you were wearing in the laundry right away. In other news, a 20-year-old driver is facing a careless driving charge after that dramatic two-vehicle collision in Peterborough on Tuesday morning that left one vehicle overturned at a South End intersection. Emergency crews were called to the area of Monaghan Road and Cameron Street around 10 a.m. after a car struck two parked vehicles before flipping over in the roadway. Despite the severity of the crash, police say the driver was not injured. No occupants were inside parked vehicles when the collision occurred. Members of Peterborough Fire Services helped make a local resident's birthday extra special yesterday as they paid a visit to Shirley while she celebrated her milestone 103rd birthday. Firefighters spent time with the birthday gal during the celebration, sharing laughs, conversations, and hearing stories from a life that has now spanned more than a century. Great stuff. From Lindsay and the Kay Lakes, and perhaps not so great, Kawartha Lakes residents should be prepared for a loss of power this weekend from 9 p.m. on Saturday until 5 a.m. on Sunday. Hydro One crews will be completing maintenance work that requires a planned power outage. The outage is not related to municipal operations. More than 16,000 ratepayers are anticipated to be affected by this. Impacted communities include, but are not limited to, Bob Cajun, Cameron, Dunsford, Little Britain, Lindsay, Manila, and Oakwood. From the Highlands, Haliburton County-based builders Brown & Company said a decision by the provincial government to waive the HST for any new home purchased for a principal residence will help the Highlands economy. The new policy has the potential to save people $130,000 on a $1 million home, assuming, of course, you have a budget for a home at that level. Then again, a custom-built home in the Highlands on the waterfront, for example, as your retirement dream home, could run you that much. So saving $130,000 would be welcome. And that's your News Digest for Wednesday, May 20th. Where's source material today from the Peterborough Examiner, audio from Global News Peterborough, Harrison Perkins Media, Kawartha Lakes This Week Online, and The Highlander. Still ahead, the Kawartha Sports Beat.
6: A boy on his Meccano is a boy living in a man's world. For his hands can work wonders of real engineering, make hundreds of rugged working models. A boy on his Meccano turns a boy's world into a man's world. Meccano, for your boy.
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2: From the Kawartha Sports Machine, Kawartha Golf Club hosted some of the province's top junior girl golfers at Golf Ontario Spring Classic Tournament that began Sunday and wrapped up yesterday. The three-day event featured competitors 18 and under competing for the junior championship. There was also a 16 and under division as well.
8: They're building, obviously, their playing resumes with the thought of going on competitively. And they're also learning a heck of a lot of life skills as golf will teach them.
9: This championship's named after Randy Millage. He started, in the early 90s with this championship, hosting it. He's a pioneer in the junior golf landscape. He, really took care of juniors. And without him, this event wouldn't be here today.
2: And here's the local legend himself, Randy Millage.
10: We started 33 years ago at Peterborough Golf and Country Club. Now we have full fields of girls and coming forward. And the girls that are here today are the future, not just of golf, but really of the country. And doing something, taking leadership positions, facing challenges, building connections, and they're doing a really good job of it.
2: And it's opening night for the Senior Lakers Lacrosse Club tomorrow night. Starting tomorrow night, the Lakers trolley will shuttle fans to tomorrow's game and select home games after that. Trolley's being sponsored exclusively on opening night tomorrow by 180 Hunter Bar and Restaurant, and will be picking up Lakers fans there beginning at 6:45 p.m. on Thursday for transport to the PMC, with additional pickups leading up to the game time. There's no cost to ride the trolley, which returns fans downtown about 15 minutes after the game. Six Nations is in tomorrow, of course, for the home opener. Should be a great game. And with that, you're up to date on what's been happening in the Kawartha region and the Haliburton Highlands. Gordon Gibb reporting. Still ahead, your Kawartha regional weather forecast and more from the Time Machine.
11: This is Chum Graffiti Time with the Wolfman. Who's this on the Wolfman telephone?
12: Yeah, you got Dave Lightman.
11: Oh, Dave Lightman! How you doing, Dave?
12: Okay.
11: Good to hear from you, man. What's happening with you?
12: Not much.
11: You boogied around Toronto, or you just laying back on a nice Sunday night?
12: Laying back.
11: Just laying back. What's on your mind?
12: Oh, my girlfriend.
11: Well, I can understand that. If you ain't with her, I guess she's going to be on your mind, isn't she?
12: Sure.
11: Tell me about her.
12: Oh, she's nice,
11: Well, describe her.
12: Brown hair.
11: Yeah.
12: A little shorter than me.
11: Yeah.
12: Her name's Shelly.
11: Name's Shelly, all right. Well, what you want to do, man? Want to dedicate a song to her?
12: Okay.
11: All right, well, what song you want to dedicate?
12: What do you have there?
11: How about Ernie Cato, Mother-in-Law?
12: Sounds cool.
11: You want to sing it for me? Just sing a few bars for me.
12: I don't think I can.
11: Well, maybe it goes like, Mother-in-Law, Mother-in-Law. You remember that? Do that for me.
12: Mother-in-Law, Mother-in-Man.
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2: 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The Way We Were remembers the price of gas in 1985. It might be said that 980 Chex Radio was an early adoptee of polling gas stations and listeners for the latest prices of gas, which was a regular feature of the morning show at the time. Here's a brief archive from yours truly from a random morning, and try not to choke at the price at the pumps in 1985 when compared with today.
14: Boys, this has ever been busy today with the fuel line. I've heard from a whole mess of people, and it's going to just simply take too long to tell you all the prices that we have. So let's just mention the lowest one reported. The lowest gas price in town today reported is at Beaver on Water Street. Beaver Gas on Water, 47.2 for regular, 49.7 for no lead. The other two Beavers are slightly higher, all right? And the Water Street North Texaco is just behind them.
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2: Well, a much more pleasant day today and certainly cooler with a forecast high of 16. Compare that with how it felt yesterday with the humidex of 33. A bit windy today as well. However, a very nice sunny day. Although the UV index very high at 9. Overnight clear with a low of 2 with a risk of frost. So if you have planted, you want to cover them. For tomorrow, sunny once again with a high once again of 16, UV index slightly lower at 8, which is still considered very high for this time of year. Clear in 1 overnight. Increasing cloud Friday with a high of 19, a low of 8. For the weekend, the clouds come back with a 70% chance of rain on Saturday with a high of 15. Lesser chance for showers overnight with a low of 10. Sunday cloudy with a 40% chance of showers, 17 for the high, a low with rain of 11. For next week and the last week of May already, a mix of sun and cloud on Monday with a slight chance for showers, 21 for the high, which is seasonal for this time of year, a low of 11. And for Tuesday, a mix of sun and cloud and a forecast high of 25.

Beatles Break coming up at noon today, as it always does during the week. Our comedy classic coming up. Right now, Elton John and Hockey Cats on the Time Machine.

Well, this guy could rock and this guy could roll, but he can also slow down and do the ballads too. Bob Seger and the Silver Bullet Band we've got tonight on your Kawartha Oldies.com.

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2: 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And the Mets win it!
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7: You know, we have a lot of expressions in the English language that we use all the time. Most all of us use them every day. And we never seem to examine them very closely. You know, we just say them as if they really made sense. Like, legally drunk. Well, if it's legal, what's the problem? Leave the guy alone. He's legally drunk. You know where you can stick it. You hear that, don't you? Guy says, you know where you can stick that. Well, why do we always assume everyone knows where they can stick it? Suppose you don't know. Suppose you're a new guy. You have absolutely no idea where to stick it. I think there ought to be a government booklet entitled Where to Stick It. Now that I think of it, I believe there is a booklet like that. They send it to you when you complain about your income tax. Selling like hotcakes. Well, is this the fastest selling item we could think of? For this figure of speech, hotcakes? Beer, cigarettes, coffee, even eggs. You go to the average place where people are ordering breakfast, you'll find a lot more people ordering eggs than are ordering hotcakes. Well, it doesn't sound right, does it? Michael Jackson's new album is selling like eggs. People won't say that. It doesn't have the right ring to it. Undisputed heavyweight champion. Well, if it's undisputed, what's all the fighting about? To me, that's the last straw. That one doesn't seem fair to me, you know? I think you ought to warn a guy first. That's the next to the last straw. Let him know he's running out of straws.

Well, Stampeders came out strong in the early 1970s, gave a Sweet City Woman, Devil You, Carry Me and More, and this is one that Kim Burley, the drummer, did the lead vocal on. Pretty song.

0: That rental took off, but they couldn't have your suit ready till about an hour before the dance.
1: York aboard the time machine.
2: That doesn't even give me time for a fitting. What if the pants are too long or the sleeves are too short?
1: Go worth the oldies.
0: Okay, stoop a little. York aboard.

It opened in 1893 as the most technically perfect theater space in the country. No, not Massey Hall, but Lindsay's Academy Theater. It's anchored the downtown at the end of Kent Street West ever since. Back then, it took a live-in couple working full-time to stoke the coal furnaces to heat the place. They took an apartment on the third floor. Sadly, Mary slipped at the very top of the stairs one time and tumbled three stories to her death. But the band played on, as they say, and pretty much everyone has trod the boards at one time or another. It was in Lindsay that Marie Dressler made her stage debut at the age of 5. Sammy Davis Jr., too, just a kid with a family vaudeville act. The Marx Brothers came in for a show. Later, Tommy Hunter hosted every Friday for 3 summers in the 60s. Silent films arrived in 1918, then the talkies in 1923. And the Academy began hosting the Kawartha Summer Theater in 1965. Maggie and Dennis Sweeting committed to bringing world-class productions to the town, and they delivered. The Academy has been delivering itself for over 100 years. As for Mary, her ghost is still around, it is said. A mischievous ghost, moving things and messing with the lights, to remind us of the time she shoveled all that coal with blackened hands, here in our neck of the woods.

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1: 1982.
2: Well, you better hope you never run across a scene like this one. Anyone heading along the 401 today in the area of Trenton and Belleville will be encountering detours. A massive pileup occurred around midnight, and tow trucks, fire trucks, and police have been working ever since, sorting out the jumbled mess. It's a near unbelievable accident scene. Involved are six tractor trailers, three cars, and a pickup. At least two people are known dead. A fire broke out amidst the wreckage. Several people have been removed and taken to hospital. Belleville OPP found early in the night it was beyond what they could handle and called in OPP from Brighton, Picton, Napanee, and Caledar detachments, and they also summoned Trenton City Police. Firefighters from several departments are also helping. Detours have been set up on the 401 at Glenn Miller Road and at Highway 33. The accident scene is near Highway 33 on the 401. Eastbound and westbound lanes of the superhighway are closed. A large crane is assisting tow truck operators in hauling away the wreckage. A Belleville OPP constable tells us the 401 will be closed indefinitely. He says a mess like this is not something you clear away in a few hours. Our reporter, Peter Yule, is at the scene. Stay with Chex Radio for full details.
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1: Thunderstorm risk tonight, and that is fairly widespread as this cold front comes through. The main hazards with this: strong downpours, very gusty winds, 90 to even 100 kilometer per hour gusts, large hail, and isolated tornado threat as well. Again, that's a widespread isolated risk, so not necessarily zeroed in on our area, but it's something to watch out for.
2: It was indeed an eventful couple of hours last evening with every bit of weather that analyst Kaylee Bedore of Chex Global thought would be coming our way. Everything save for a potential tornado that such conditions can breed. The Peterborough area was spared, but a tornado or something closely resembling one affected the Belmont area. Good morning from the Kawartha Time Machine here in the Eastern Time Zone, where local news is all we do. This is Gordon Gibbon from Peterborough, the Kawartha Lakes, and the Halliburton Highlands. Here's your news digest for Wednesday, May 20th. From Peterborough overnight, we're cognizant of the fact that when the weather gets tough, it's Public Works that swoop in for the cleanup. And this being Public Works Week across the country, including Peterborough and the Kawartha region, it's things like a robust pothole season and storms like that which moved through last evening, taking down tree branches for some, when Public Works earn their keep. Bear in mind that the city is still trying to catch up from last year's ice storm and the derecho from 4 years ago.
3: Just the sheer amount of trees that we lost with, one, the storm 3 or 4 years ago, and then now the ice storm of last year, trying to catch up. I'm pruning and hopefully planting soon.
2: John Chernowski of Peterborough Public Works maintains that your local Public Works staff do their level best every day to meet both the need and expectations.
4: Our Public Works staff are often, they're the front lines, right? They're the ones that field a lot of the residents' concerns, frustrations. They're local residents themselves. Many of them are taxpayers themselves, so they want to do the best they can and be as effective and efficient as possible. Many times we're faced with conflicting or competing priorities. Trying to balance the expectation and the reality of an operation is often a challenge.
2: Meantime, today there's a public event planned for Nichols Oval in the North End with various displays, demonstrations, and staff available to answer questions about how Public Works, well, works. In other news, if you suffer from seasonal allergies in the spring from the onset of pollen and get the feeling that things are worse this year, you may be right.
5: The trend line shows that it's actually doubled over those 30 plus years that we've been monitoring pollen, and it's only going to continue to get worse if we still have this environment of longer, warmer seasons.
2: The experts say to follow the advice of your doctor or allergist, get on medication early, and even go so far as to shower when you come in from outdoors and throw your clothes you were wearing in the laundry right away. In other news, a 20-year-old driver is facing a careless driving charge after that dramatic two-vehicle collision in Peterborough on Tuesday morning that left one vehicle overturned at a South End intersection. Emergency crews were called to the area of Monaghan Road and Cameron Street around 10 a.m. after a car struck two parked vehicles before flipping over in the roadway. Despite the severity of the crash, police say the driver was not injured. No occupants were inside parked vehicles when the collision occurred. Members of Peterborough Fire Services helped make a local resident's birthday extra special yesterday as they paid a visit to Shirley while she celebrated her milestone 103rd birthday. Firefighters spent time with the birthday gal during the celebration, sharing laughs, conversations, and hearing stories from a life that has now spanned more than a century. Great stuff. From Lindsay and the Kay Lakes, and perhaps not so great, Kawartha Lakes residents should be prepared for a loss of power this weekend from 9 p.m. on Saturday until 5 a.m. on Sunday. Hydro One crews will be completing maintenance work that requires a planned power outage. The outage is not related to municipal operations. More than 16,000 ratepayers are anticipated to be affected by this. Impacted communities include, but are not limited to, Bob Cajun, Cameron, Dunsford, Little Britain, Lindsay, Manila, and Oakwood. From the Highlands, Halliburton County-based builders Brown & Company said a decision by the provincial government to waive the HST for any new home purchased for a principal residence will help the Highlands economy. The new policy has the potential to save people $130,000 on a $1 million home, assuming, of course, you have a budget for a home at that level. Then again, a custom-built home in the Highlands on the waterfront, for example, as your retirement dream home, could run you that much. So saving $130K would be welcome. And that's your News Digest for Wednesday, May 20th. We're source material today from the Peterborough Examiner, audio from Global News Peterborough, Harrison Perkins Media, Kawartha Lakes This Week Online, and The Highlander. Still ahead, the Kawartha Sports Beat.
6: Lenny Powers over there for it. Powers gets it and hands it off to the goal. If Peterborough could get a couple of quick goals here, Peter, it just might be the biggest thing that could happen in this period. Only one goal has been scored so far, and that by the Lakers shorthanded. 6:25 to go in the period. A couple of goals really might throw the Palace off. Here's a pass out front to Frank Cotty. It bounces right by him to the goaltender, Mac Maud. Victoria again with possession. Lakers trail the series 3-2. They're trying to force this 7th inning deciding game.

0: the Kawartha Sports Machine, Kawartha Golf Club hosted some of the province's top junior girl golfers at Golf Ontario's Spring Classic Tournament that began Sunday and wrapped up yesterday. The three-day event featured competitors 18 and under competing for the Junior Championship. There was also a 16 and under division as well.
1: They're building, obviously, their playing resumes with the thought of going on competitively. And they're also learning a heck of a lot of life skills as golf will teach them.
2: This championship's named after Randy Millage. You know, he started, in the early 90s with this championship, hosting it. He's a pioneer in the junior golf landscape. He, really took care of juniors, and without him, this event wouldn't be here today.
0: And here's the local legend himself, Randy Millage.
3: We started 33 years ago at Peterborough Golf and Country Club. Now we have full fields of girls and coming forward. And the girls that are here today are the future, not just of golf, but really of the country. You know, and doing something, taking leadership positions, facing challenges, you know, building connections, and they're doing a really good job of it.
0: And it's opening night for the Senior Lakers Lacrosse Club tomorrow night. Starting tomorrow night, the Lakers trolley will shuttle fans to tomorrow's game and select home games after that. The trolley's being sponsored exclusively on opening night tomorrow by 180 Hunter Bar and Restaurant, and will be picking up Lakers fans there beginning at 6:45 p.m. on Thursday for transport to the PMC, with additional pickups leading up to the game time. There's no cost to ride the trolley, which returns fans downtown about 15 minutes after the game. Six Nations is in tomorrow, of course, for the home opener. Should be a great game. And with that, you're up to date on what's been happening in the Kawartha region and the Haliburton Highlands. Gordon Gibb reporting. Still ahead, your Kawartha regional weather forecast and more from the Time Machine.
4: One morning, Alex Selke got up, got dressed, didn't eat his breakfast, said goodbye to his mother, left for school, and disappeared.
5: 95% of the time, we have a clear resolution within 24 hours.
6: Susan? Mr. Selke, I'm Lieutenant Minetti. Could you please tell me exactly where you've been?
5: Let's get this out of here, please. Take them out of here.
6: If you open this up to the press right now, you're going to get the crazies and the haters and the people who have those funny dreams.
7: I don't care if I have to talk to every lunatic in the city. Somebody has seen my boy.
6: We have several leads. We can turn up something very quickly.
8: Has your son ever run away before?
7: Before what?
6: Look, I know how you feel.
7: Don't tell me how I feel. You felt what I feel, he'll be screaming.
6: If he's been out all night, he'll be cold. If he huddled up small.
7: You've been through so much, and you've handled it like a soldier. But it's over. Alex is gone.
9: It may come a time that you're going to have to consider accepting.
7: Accepting what? That it's too painful to go on hoping. When are you going to realize that this obsession of yours is doing you damage?
10: When I can't stand anymore. And not 1 minute before then.
11: You know what the news is. In a minute, you're going to hear the rest of the story.
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11: The rest of the story. Once upon a time, there was an interior decorator named Jim and an auto mechanic named Charlie who went on a car trip together, their intended destination, the record book. For as far as either knew, nobody had ever before driven an automobile coast to coast and back without once shutting off the engine. There were plenty of reasons not to try it. The risk of starting a fire while refueling, for example, especially in Charlie's old Ford. Still, they took the idea to a Texaco oil company executive named Vos, and he agreed their proposed adventure would be a viable publicity stunt. And then he made Jim and Charlie a deal. If that crate lasts 500 miles, he said, then Texaco will underwrite the entire trip. And they shook on it. Charlie tuned up the old Ford as carefully as he could. It was late July before he was satisfied the car was mechanically perfect. And so on the 26th, Jim Hargis and Charlie Creighton embarked on their bold journey, New York to Los Angeles and back, with the motor running all the way. Taking turns at the wheel, they reached L.A. on the 13th of August. By then, the trip had attracted considerable attention. Reporters were amused to learn that the pair had been arrested in Pennsylvania for creating a public disturbance. Also, that they'd hit a skunk in the road in Ohio, and the odor from that had not completely dissipated yet. And with the Texaco insignia emblazoned on the doors of the old Ford, a friendly nickname had been adopted along the way. Their car was now being called the Star. As of their arrival in Los Angeles, the Star had been running continuously for 456 hours. That's 19 straight days. Now the return trip is underway. And that was finished on Sunday, September 7, when Jim and Charlie drove into the plaza at the end of Battery Place, New York, New York. Photographers were poised to preserve for posterity the most momentous moment of the trek of the Star, that at which, for the first time in 42 days, the engine of Charlie's old Ford would at last rest. Texaco officials were present to congratulate the intrepid travelers. What they accomplished would be newsworthy today. But it was all the more incredible when they completed their journey in September of 1930. You see, the Star, Charlie Creighton's old crate, was a Model A Ford Roadster. And the fastest it had driven throughout the entire trip was at 11 miles an hour. And what makes that remarkable is this. Had Jim and Charlie merely kept their car running coast to coast, you'd probably never have heard of them. But the reason they are now and always will be remembered in the annals of automotive achievement is that when they started their transcontinental round trip in New York City, Charlie's Model A was facing the Atlantic Ocean. And yes, I do mean to say, Jim Hargis and Charlie Creighton made history by driving New York to Los Angeles and back 42 days, 7,180 miles in reverse. They saw America backward. And now you know the rest of the story.
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15: These short back climbs are harder than the longer ones.
16: It takes a while to unlimber your muscles, Robin. It's all good training. Colonel, what are you doing here in Gotham City?
17: I am looking for an underground agent.
15: One of ours or one of yours?
16: And why the exposition hall at the Coliseum?
17: Who knows? You never know where you might find one.
16: Be careful not to get picked up. Chief O'Hara can be very tough with aliens incognito.
17: Incognito? With my monocle?
15: Well, say hello to Colonel Hogan for us.
17: It's a wonder he hasn't tried to borrow your bathrobe to pull another one of his escapes.
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19: Well, a much more pleasant day today, and certainly cooler, with a forecast high of 16. Compare that with how it felt yesterday with the humidex of 33. A bit windy today as well. However, a very nice sunny day, although the UV index very high at 9. Overnight clear with a low of 2 with a risk of frost. So if you have planted, you want to cover them. For tomorrow, sunny once again with a high once again of 16, UV index slightly lower at 8, which is still considered very high for this time of year. Clear and 1 overnight. Increasing cloud Friday with a high of 19, a low of 8. For the weekend, the clouds come back with a 70% chance of rain on Saturday with a high of 15. Lesser chance for showers overnight with a low of 10. Sunday cloudy with a 40% chance of showers, 17 for the high, a low with rain of 11. For next week, and the last week of May already, a mix of sun and cloud on Monday with a slight chance for showers, 21 for the high, which is seasonal for this time of year, a low of 11. And for Tuesday, a mix of sun and cloud and a forecast high of 25.

Well, Peter Gabriel began as a one-time member of Genesis and then went out on his own. And in 1977, this is the song that put him on the map and began a decades-long career that continues to this day. Peter Gabriel and Salisbury Hill, right here from your KawarthaOldies.com, the fantastic Kawartha Time Machine, 1977.

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3: 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As we mine the archives for forgotten favorites and classics, Cher is 80. On the 20th of May, still performing, she appeared on SNL this year, as a matter of fact, as the musical guest. And we know her for all those hits with Sonny and Cher when they were a duo, and of course her solo efforts. So we showcase today some of her more recent songs, lesser known, if you will. The Birthday Girl, Cher. Happy 80 years young.

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Well, thinking back to 1970 and looking towards a brand new decade at the time, and Alive and Kicking gave us this, Tighter and Tighter, on your Kawartha Oldies

0: And now, time machine.
1: Obviously, research regarding technological unemployment is as vital today as further refinement or production of labor-saving and comfort-giving devices. Among all the marvels of modern invention, that with which I am most concerned is, of course, air transportation. Flying is perhaps the most dramatic of recent scientific attainments. In the brief span of 30-odd years, the world has seen an inventor's dream, first materialized by the Wright brothers at Kitty Hawk, become an everyday actuality. Perhaps I'm prejudiced, but to me it seems that no other phase of modern progress contrived to maintain such a brimming measure of romance and beauty coupled with utility as does aviation. Within itself, this industry embraces many of those scientific accomplishments which yesterday seemed fantastic impossibilities. The pilot, winging his way above the earth at 200 miles an hour, talks by radio telephone to ground stations or to other planes in the air. In thick weather, he is guided by radio beam and receives detailed reports of conditions ahead, gleaned through special instruments and new methods of meteorological calculations. He sits behind engines, the reliability of which, measured by yardsticks of the past, is all but unbelievable. I myself still fly a WASP motor, which has carried me over the North Atlantic, part of the Pacific, to and from Mexico City, and many times across this continent. Aviation, this young modern giant, exemplifies the possible relationship of women and the creations of science. Although women as yet have not taken full advantage of its use and benefits, air travel is as available to them as to men.
0: Time machine.

Jackie Gleason. The Honeymooners. With the stars Art Carney, Audrey Meadows, and Joyce Randolph.

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1: Thunderstorm risk tonight, and that is fairly widespread as this cold front comes through. The main hazards with this: strong downpours, very gusty winds, 90 to even 100 kilometer per hour gusts, large hail, and isolated tornado threat as well. Again, that's a widespread isolated risk, so not necessarily zeroed in on our area, but it's something to watch out for.
2: It was indeed an eventful couple of hours last evening with every bit of weather that analyst Kaylee Bedour of Chex Global thought would be coming our way. Everything save for a potential tornado that such conditions can breed. The Peterborough area was spared, but a tornado or something closely resembling one affected the Belmont area. Good morning from the Kawartha Time Machine here in the Eastern Time Zone, where local news is all we do. This is Gordon Gibbon from Peterborough, the Kawartha Lakes, and the Halliburton Highlands. Here's your news digest for Wednesday, May 20th. From Peterborough overnight, we're cognizant of the fact that when the weather gets tough, it's Public Works that swoop in for the cleanup. And this being Public Works Week across the country, including Peterborough and the Kawartha region, it's things like a robust pothole season and storms like that which moved through last evening, taking down tree branches for some, when Public Works earn their keep. Bear in mind that the city is still trying to catch up from last year's ice storm and the derecho from 4 years ago.
3: Just the sheer amount of trees that we lost with, one, the storm 3 or 4 years ago, and then now the ice storm of last year, trying to catch up. I'm pruning and hopefully planting soon.
2: John Chernowski of Peterborough Public Works maintains that your local public works staff do their level best every day to meet both the need and expectations.
4: Our public works staff are often, they're the front lines, right? They're the ones that field a lot of the residents' concerns, frustrations. They're local residents themselves. Many of them are taxpayers themselves, so they want to do the best they can and be as effective and efficient as possible. Many times we're faced with conflicting or competing priorities. Trying to balance the expectation and the reality of an operation is often a challenge.
2: Meantime, today there's a public event planned for Nichols Oval in the North End with various displays, demonstrations, and staff available to answer questions about how public works, well, works. In other news, if you suffer from seasonal allergies in the spring from the onset of pollen and get the feeling that things are worse this year, you may be right.
5: The trend line shows that it's actually doubled over those 30 plus years that we've been monitoring pollen, and it's only going to continue to get worse if we still have this environment of longer, warmer seasons.
2: The experts say to follow the advice of your doctor or allergist, get on medication early, and even go so far as to shower when you come in from outdoors and throw your clothes you were wearing in the laundry right away. In other news, a 20-year-old driver is facing a careless driving charge after that dramatic two-vehicle collision in Peterborough on Tuesday morning that left one vehicle overturned at a South End intersection. Emergency crews were called to the area of Monaghan Road and Cameron Street around 10 a.m. after a car struck two parked vehicles before flipping over in the roadway. Despite the severity of the crash, police say the driver was not injured. No occupants were inside parked vehicles when the collision occurred. Members of Peterborough Fire Services helped make a local resident's birthday extra special yesterday as they paid a visit to Shirley while she celebrated her milestone 103rd birthday. Firefighters spent time with the birthday gal during the celebration, sharing laughs, conversations, and hearing stories from a life that has now spanned more than a century. Great stuff. From Lindsay and the Kay Lakes, and perhaps not so great, Kawartha Lakes residents should be prepared for a loss of power this weekend from 9 p.m. on Saturday until 5 a.m. on Sunday. Hydro One crews will be completing maintenance work that requires a planned power outage. The outage is not related to municipal operations. More than 16,000 ratepayers are anticipated to be affected by this. Impacted communities include, but are not limited to, Bob Cajun, Cameron, Dunsford, Little Britain, Lindsay, Manila, and Oakwood. From the Highlands, Halliburton County-based builders Brown & Company said a decision by the provincial government to waive the HST for any new home purchased for a principal residence will help the Highlands economy. The new policy has the potential to save people $130,000 on a $1 million home, assuming, of course, you have a budget for a home at that level. Then again, a custom-built home in the Highlands on the waterfront, for example, as your retirement dream home, could run you that much. So saving $130,000 would be welcome. And that's your News Digest for Wednesday, May 20th. We're source material today from the Peterborough Examiner, audio from Global News Peterborough, Harrison Perkins Media, Kawartha Lakes This Week Online, and The Highlander. Still ahead, the Kawartha Sports Beat.

0: the Kawartha Sports Machine, Kawartha Golf Club hosted some of the province's top junior girl golfers at Golf Ontario's Spring Classic Tournament that began Sunday and wrapped up yesterday. The three-day event featured competitors 18 and under competing for the junior championship. There was also a 16 and under division as well.
1: They're building, obviously, their playing resumes with the thought of going on competitively. And they're also learning a heck of a lot of life skills as golf will teach them.
2: This championship's named after Randy Millage. You know, he started, in the early 90s with this championship, hosting it. He's a pioneer in the junior golf landscape. He, really took care of juniors. And without him, this event wouldn't be here today.
0: And here's the local legend himself. Randy Millage.
3: We started 33 years ago at Peterborough Golf and Country Club. Now we have full fields of girls and coming forward. And the girls that are here today are the future, not just of golf, but really of the country. You know, and doing something, taking leadership positions, facing challenges, you know, building connections, and they're doing a really good job of it.
0: And it's opening night for the Senior Lakers Lacrosse Club tomorrow night. Starting tomorrow night, the Lakers trolley will shuttle fans to tomorrow's game and select home games after that. The trolley's being sponsored exclusively on opening night tomorrow by 180 Hunter Bar and Restaurant, and will be picking up Lakers fans there beginning at 6:45 p.m. on Thursday for transport to the PMC, with additional pickups leading up to the game time. There's no cost to ride the trolley, which returns fans downtown about 15 minutes after the game. Six Nations is in tomorrow, of course, for the home opener. Should be a great game. And with that, you're up to date on what's been happening in the Kawartha region and the Haliburton Highlands. Gordon Gibb reporting. Still ahead, your Kawartha regional weather forecast and more from the Time Machine.
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0: The Way We Were remembers the price of gas in 1985. It might be said that 980 Chex Radio was an early adoptee of polling gas stations and listeners for the latest prices of gas, which was a regular feature of the morning show at the time. Here's a brief archive from yours truly from a random morning, and try not to choke at the price at the pumps in 1985. When compared with today.
13: Boys, this has ever been busy today with fuel line. I've heard from a whole mess of people, and it's going to just simply take too long to tell you all the prices that we have. So let's just mention the lowest one reported. The lowest gas price in town today reported is at Beaver on Water Street. Beaver gas on water, 47.2 for regular, 49.7 for no lead. The other two Beavers are slightly higher, all right? And the Water Street North Texaco is just behind them.
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16: Well, nobody has more choices for just a little cash. 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You better make a run for the border, son. You better make a border dash. We're talking under a dollar. Nobody beats Taco Bell. Where else are you gonna get so many choices with just

weather. Well, a much more pleasant day today and certainly cooler with a forecast high of 16. Compare that with how it felt yesterday with the humidex of 33. A bit windy today as well. However, a very nice sunny day. Although the UV index very high at 9. Overnight clear with a low of 2 with a risk of frost. So if you have planted and want to cover them. For tomorrow, sunny once again with a high once again of 16. UV index slightly lower at 8, which is still considered very high for this time of year. Clear and 1 overnight. Increasing cloud Friday with a high of 19, a low of 8. For the weekend, the clouds come back with a 70% chance of rain on Saturday with a high of 15. Lesser chance for showers overnight with a low of 10. Sunday cloudy with a 40% chance of showers, 17 for the high, a low with rain of 11. For next week and the last week of May already, a mix of sun and cloud on Monday with a slight chance for showers, 21 for the high, which is seasonal for this time of year, a low of 11. And for Tuesday, a mix of sun and cloud and a forecast high of 25.

On the anniversary of the release of the Buddy Holly story on film with, you know who played the part of Holly? Gary Busey. So easy to fall in love, but not so easy sometimes to stay in love.

0: The Kawatha time machine remembers.
1: The cynics are calling it Chicken Little Day. The day when Skylab will fall from its orbit, dispersing into hundreds of pieces as it careens through Earth's atmosphere. 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Perhaps you can't afford not to listen. 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
3: For the 20th of May, here's the Almanac and Sue Cowshill of the Singing Cowshill family, 66. They, of course, served as a template for the Partridge family. Jane Wheedlin of the Go-Go's, 68 today. And Cher is 80. The late Joe Cocker, born in 1944, the late James Stewart in 1908, he passed in 1997. On TV and film, 1926, 100 years ago, Thomas Edison says that Americans prefer silent movies over talkies. Wasn't exactly spot on, was he? 1973, the 25th Emmy Award saw the Waltons, All in the Family, and Mary Tyler Moore win the big awards that year. In music, 2015, the Rolling Stones played a surprise gig at the 1,300-seat Fonda Theater in L.A., during which they performed the entire Sticky Fingers album. Rather intimate concert there. 2013, Ray Manzarek, keyboard player and founder of The Doors, died at the age of 74. 2012, we lost Robin Gibb of the Bee Gees at 62 from cancer. 2003, James Brown was pardoned for his past crimes in the U.S. state of South Carolina. Brown appeared before the board saying, God bless America, after that decision. 1998, the funeral for Frank Sinatra was held in Beverly Hills. Mourners included Tony Bennett, Faye Dunaway, Tony Curtis, Liza Minnelli, Kirk Douglas, Angie Dickinson, Sophia Loren, Bob Newhart, Mia Farrow, and Jack Nicholson. 1978, a couple of things happened. Paul McCartney and Wings went to number one with A Little Luck. The track was taken from their 1978 album, London Town. On the same day, the Buddy Holly story premiered in Holly's hometown of Lubbock, Texas. In 1957, Andy Williams, who was at number one on the UK chart with Butterfly, his only number one and the first of 40 hit singles from 1957 through 2002. In Toronto, song only spent 3 weeks on the chart, got as high as 20. He never had a number one hit in this country, but 1957, this was number one in the UK for Andy Williams.

this song a sound like it came out 37 years ago? Hard to believe. 1980 for Ambrosia. Oh, baby. You're the only woman. You're KawarthOldies.com, the fantastic Kawartha time machine.

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1: Now tonight, you're going to twice be entertained by them. 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
8: This is the Beatles Break, this day in Beatles history, the 20th of May, 1970, when Let It Be, the final feature film involving the Beatles, was premiered both in London and Liverpool a week after the U.S. release the previous week.
9: The Beatles. Rehearsing, recording, rapping, relaxing, philosophizing, creating. The Beatles. Live in a new motion picture.

0: an intimate experience with the Beatles. A new motion picture. Let It Be.
1: By the way, it was on the 20th of May, 1967, the BBC banned this song because of the drug reference. Let It Turn You On.

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0: Kawatha Time Machine remembers.
1: Now, come along. We'll go down by the river and wash up and drink deep of Heaven's tears.
2: Heaven's tears.
1: Uh-huh.
2: But I can't. Look, and I'm gone. I might miss him.
1: Oh, well, now, don't worry about that. Look at the sun. Hey, it must be noon. Time for the Lord's rest. He won't be up from his nap for a couple of hours yet.
2: God takes a nap?
1: Why, sure.
2: I don't think he ever got tired.
1: Oh, my, yes. What with all those people asking for things and getting into trouble and all, why, that's a mighty big job.
2: You really know a lot about God.
1: That'll do. Now come along.
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4: You know, we have a lot of expressions in the English language that we use all the time. Most all of us use them every day. And we never seem to examine them very closely. You know, we just say them as if they really made sense. Like, down the pike.
5: Boy, he was the meanest guy ever to come down the pike.
4: Fine. What about guys who come up the pike? Not everybody lives north of the pike. Some guys come up the pike and they're really mean because nobody mentions them at all. What about a guy who don't even use the pike? Comes on Amtrak. He was the meanest guy ever to arrive on Amtrak. Doesn't have that ring, it's like eggs. Down the tubes. You hear that a lot, especially the last couple of years. People say, boy, the country is really going down the tubes. What tubes? Have you seen any tubes? Where are these tubes? And where do they go? And how come there's more than one tube? It would seem to me one country, one tube. What, does every state all of a sudden have to have its own tube now? One tube is all you need. But a tube that big, somebody would have seen it by now. Somebody would have said, hey, Joey, look at the tube. You never hear that. You know why? No tubes. No tubes. Takes the cake. Boy, he really takes the cake. Where? Where do you take a cake? To the movies? You know where I would take a cake? Down to the bakery to see the other cakes. And how come he takes the cake? How come he don't take the pie? Pie is easier to carry than a cake. Easy as pie. Cake is not too hard to carry either. Piece of cake. Out walking the streets. You hear this when a murderer gets paroled from prison. Guy will say, now instead of being in prison, this guy is out walking the streets. How do we know? Maybe he's home watching TV. Not every guy gets a parole, right? Is out walking the streets. Yeah. Sometimes they take a bus. Occasionally they steal a car. We ought to be glad. Thank God he stole a car. At least he's not out walking the streets.
6: Why not?
7: I have a headache. 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My mother's in town. I'm engaged.
8: You're Kawatha Time Machine.
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7: 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Never in my life has someone broken a date with me.
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one of the groups that characterized and personified Motown, the Jackson 5. 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

The Association had a number of hits in the mid to late 60s, and this was their first from back in 1966. The Association, Along Comes Mary, on the fantastic Kawartha Time Machine.

Well, a much more pleasant day today, and certainly cooler, with a forecast high of 16. Compare that with how it felt yesterday with the humidex of 33. A bit windy today as well. However, a very nice sunny day, although the UV index very high at 9. Overnight clear with a low of 2 with a risk of frost. So if you have planted, you want to cover them. For tomorrow, sunny once again with a high once again of 16, UV index slightly lower at 8, which is still considered very high for this time of year. Clear and 1 overnight. Increasing cloud Friday with a high of 19, a low of 8. For the weekend, the clouds come back. With a 70% chance of rain on Saturday with a high of 15. Lesser chance for showers overnight with a low of 10. Sunday cloudy with a 40% chance of showers. 17 for the high, a low with rain of 11. For next week and the last week of May already, a mix of sun and cloud on Monday with a slight chance for showers. 21 for the high, which is seasonal for this time of year, a low of 11. And for Tuesday, a mix of sun and cloud and a forecast high of 25.

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1: 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The beginning of the long dash indicates exactly 1 o'clock Eastern Daylight Saving Time.
2: One o'clock Eastern Daylight Saving Time, and time for the pun of one from Kawartha Ken, who sends along this pun. We're searching his notes for it. He sends us so many things. But here it is. Did you ever wonder why the enemies of the Teenage Mutant Ninja Turtles didn't just flip them onto their backs?

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That's right, time for a lost and found forgotten fave or faves today, as we mine the archives for forgotten favorites and classics. Cher is 80 on the 20th of May. Still performing, she appeared on SNL this year, as a matter of fact, as the musical guest. And we know her for all those hits with Sonny and Cher when they were a duo, and of course her solo efforts. So we showcase today some of her more recent songs, lesser known, if you will. The Birthday Girl, Cher. Happy 80 years young.

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1: Well, here's the Grey Cup presentation to Rudd Jackson, the quarterback who wins it all in storybook style. Winning the Grey Cup in his final game, his final season out of 12 in the Canadian Football League. Presentation made by Canada's Prime Minister, Pierre Elliott Trudeau. You can just tell by that excellent close-up shot of Russ Jackson how he feels at this very important moment in his football career.
2: And he's going to feel a lot happier, Don, because we have an unofficial report here that he has won the award as the top player in the Grey Cup game with a total of 103 votes to 93 for Ronnie Stewart. So he'll pick up an automobile. He's the Shenley Award winner, of course, the outstanding player in Canada. And what a finish to a great career for a quarterback such as Russ Jackson. And the CFL will certainly miss it.
0: Time Machine.
3: Ride the Time Machine at your Kawartha.
4: Well, a much more pleasant day today and certainly cooler with a forecast high of 16. Compare that with how it felt yesterday with the humidex of 33. A bit windy today as well. However, a very nice sunny day. Although the UV index very high at 9. Overnight clear with a low of 2 with a risk of frost. So if you have planted, you want to cover them. For tomorrow, sunny once again with a high once again of 16. UV index slightly lower at 8, which is still considered very high for this time of year. Clear in 1 overnight. Increasing cloud Friday with a high of 19, a low of 8. For the weekend, the clouds come back. With a 70% chance of rain on Saturday with a high of 15. Lesser chance for showers overnight with a low of 10. Sunday cloudy with a 40% chance of showers. 17 for the high, a low with rain of 11. For next week and the last week of May already, a mix of sun and cloud on Monday with a slight chance for showers. 21 for the high, which is seasonal for this time of year, a low of 11. And for Tuesday, a mix of sun and cloud and a forecast high of 25.

0: than the woman you saw?
1: I have no doubt about that either. It was Ruth.
0: Any psychics in your family?
2: I don't know. I don't know!
3: Why, Mr. Mason? Answer me that if you don't mind. Why am I persecuted? What have I done? Am I a sinner? All right, I'm a sinner. But who isn't?
4: I think you're a very nice man, Mr. Faulkner.
3: Then why should I be tormented? Why do I take a lush into the company?
5: You took Bill Sherwood in with you because he's a good salesman. And perhaps you also needed his $15,000 investment.
3: No, don't remind me.
4: Mr. Sherwood hasn't started drinking again, has he?
3: He must have. Stone cold sober, would he see dead women walking?
4: Is this what you were looking at, this picture of his wife?
3: All right, so it don't make sense. But he's your client, Mr. Mason.
5: I represented Bill Sherwood in setting up your partnership. But now it seems to me you should be seeing a doctor instead of a lawyer.
3: Well, my wife's brother is a head shrinker, and him I don't mind losing as a friend. But Mason, what's the result? If Sherwood is as sane as me, which ain't no recommendation.
5: You mean if Bill's wife really is alive?
3: I'll say it without jokes. That $15,000 Bill invested in my business was insurance money from her death. Now, you see why I'm upset? What is this partner of mine you represent? Just a kook? Just a lush who's seeing blonde elephants? Or maybe a guy who's trying to tell me he committed insurance fraud?
5: All right, Mr. Faulkner. I'll look into it.
3: Thank you, Mr. Mason.
4: Perry, what on earth?
5: The newspaper says that Ruth Sherwood was survived by a husband and a sister, doesn't it?
4: Yes, here it is. Maggie Malachy, St. Louis address.
5: I get hold of Paul. Maybe he can track her down.

music, memories, the soundtrack of your life. It's all right here as we turn back time. Now, another hour of nostalgia from the beautiful Kawartha region of Ontario, Canada, on the fantastic Kawartha

0: As you may have guessed, the wind, the theme in the twin spin today. We had a windy night, we did. Some worse than others. Hear the Capris on the Time Machine.
1: Do you recall the night? That very, very special night. Do you remember a girl? That very special girl. Well, to the old and to the new, we rededicate

Well, here's one of those mournful songs, but who is mournful, the girl or the guy? Eddie Holman, 1970. And Hey There, Lonely Girl, on the fantastic Kawartha Time Machine, your KawarthaOldies.com.

Stay for just a while. Stay and let me look at you. It's been so long, I hardly knew you.

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2: To recap what has happened since last night, the building housing the Peterborough Curling Club, Choate Photo, Valens Fashions, and Mazin's Camera and Studio have burned down, as well as the two levels of apartments above that. And so that three-story structure has burned down, nothing left but a shell. The Trent University bookstore is also burned down, again, nothing left but a shell. Severely damaged, the Moncrief Dairy and Lunch Bar, the David Jackson Bookseller, and the Home Video Library, and apartments above all those stores, and also above On the Spot Film and the Frame Up Shop. Barring a change in the wind or any unforeseen circumstances, this thing may finally be out in a few hours' time. James Careless, CHEX News.
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1: What's wrong with you? You look like you swallowed a hockey puck.
2: I felt the show was getting dangerously close to giving people diabetes. So we wanted something that was a little acid in there, so we've got Reuben.
1: You members of some flaky religious group?
3: No, sir, I'm here to represent the Partridges.
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5: What is it?
4: Danny tried to tie a gag around my nose.
3: If he had been Toulouse-Lautrec's manager, he'd now be known as the world's greatest short order cook.
6: A lot of the good things that happened to me were because I grew up around Dave Madden. I think a lot of the bad things

0: It happened to me because I grew up around Dave Madden. The man's a raving lunatic.
1: The whole family's gone bananas. I need an ally. Where's Dad?
0: We were almost inseparable. You know, I don't know if I was the son he never had or the father I'd always wanted, but the bond between Dave Madden and I was really amazing, and I cherish it to this day.
2: You know, we think a lot alike.
3: I know. And sometimes it scares me.
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5: For the 20th of May, here's the Almanac and Sue Cowshill of the Singing Cowshill family, 66. They, of course, served as a template for the Partridge family. Jane Wheedlin of the Go-Go's, 68 today. And Cher is 80. The late Joe Cocker, born in 1944, the late James Stewart in 1908, he passed in 1997. On TV and film, 1926, 100 years ago, Thomas Edison says that Americans prefer silent movies over talkies. Wasn't exactly spot on, was he? 1973, the 25th Emmy Award saw the Waltons, All in the Family, and Mary Tyler Moore win the big awards that year. In music, 2015, the Rolling Stones played a surprise gig at the 1,300-seat Fonda Theater in L.A., during which they performed the entire Sticky Fingers album. Rather intimate concert there. 2013, Ray Manzarek, keyboard player and founder of The Doors, died at the age of 74. 2012, we lost Robin Gibb of the Bee Gees at 62 from cancer. 2003, James Brown was pardoned for his past crimes in the U.S. state of South Carolina. Brown appeared before the board saying, "God bless America," after that decision. 1998, the funeral for Frank Sinatra was held in Beverly Hills. Mourners included Tony Bennett, Faye Dunaway, Tony Curtis, Liza Minnelli, Kirk Douglas, Angie Dickinson, Sophia Loren, Bob Newhart, Mia Farrow, and Jack Nicholson. 1978, a couple of things happened. Paul McCartney and Wings went to number one with A Little Luck. The track was taken from their 1978 album, London Town. On the same day, the Buddy Holly story premiered in Holly's hometown of Lubbock, Texas. In 1957, Andy Williams, who was at number one on the UK chart with Butterfly, his only number one and the first of 40 hit singles from 1957 through 2002. In Toronto, song only spent 3 weeks on the chart, got as high as 20. He never had a number one hit in this country, but 1957, this was number one in the UK for Andy Williams.

Well, a much more pleasant day today and certainly cooler with a forecast high of 16. Compare that with how it felt yesterday with the humidex of 33. A bit windy today as well. However, a very nice sunny day. Although the UV index very high at 9. Overnight clear with a low of 2 with a risk of frost. So if you have planted, you want to cover them. For tomorrow, sunny once again with a high once again of 16. UV index slightly lower at 8, which is still considered very high for this time of year. Clear and 1 overnight. Increasing cloud Friday with a high of 19, a low of 8. For the weekend, the clouds come back. With a 70% chance of rain on Saturday with a high of 15. Lesser chance for showers overnight with a low of 10. Sunday cloudy with a 40% chance of showers. 17 for the high, a low with rain of 11. For next week and the last week of May already, a mix of sun and cloud on Monday with a slight chance for showers. 21 for the high, which is seasonal for this time of year, a low of 11. And for Tuesday, a mix of sun and cloud and a forecast high of 25.

0: The Kawatha Time Machine remembers.
1: Ladies and gentlemen, today, as a special service feature, our roving camera takes you to a typical American college, the field where the battle for higher knowledge and perhaps national survival is being fought. And here is a typical student who has been asked if she will tell us why she chose Custer College.
2: Oh, certainly. Because for a girl, I'm tall.
3: Because you're tall.
2: Basketball players flock to Custer, don't they? Mm-hmm. They're usually tall, aren't they?
1: Mm-hmm. Why, of course. What better reason could a girl have? Tall girl, tall boy, it all adds up to Tall Story.

0: here's Josh Logan, the man who brought you the great entertainment of such fabulous hits as Bus Stop, South Pacific, Picnic, and Sayonara.
1: We've had an extraordinary experience, and you'll be sharing it with us soon. We've discovered a new star. I've been working with new personalities for many years, but I doubt if I've ever found anyone with the youth, the beauty, and the talent of Jane Fonda. The most amazing thing about this whole thing is that this is the very first time she's ever appeared in front of the public. I think you'll agree with me that her effect is immediate and electric. I would match her with any of the glamorous young ladies all over the world.
0: You'll meet her in Joshua Logan's latest motion picture, Tall Story, the funniest frolic that ever rollicked onto the screen. Starring Anthony Perkins as the high guy who can't figure out why he keeps colliding with a certain girl. And that certain girl is Josh Logan's newest star discovery, beautiful cover girl Jane Fonda, who makes a lover girl no man can resist.
2: Ray, this was just our first kiss. We're not married. We're not even engaged. We have to start out by being friends.
3: All right. We're friends.
2: Oh, we can be better friends than that.
3: Yeah.
4: I think we could progress to the second stage of our relationship.
2: Like what?
4: Like a reasonably long engagement.

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1: It is?
2: You take any coeducational college on the West Coast, and I'll bet Custer has a higher scholastic standing, a better basketball team, and a lower incidence of pregnancy.
3: When it comes to fraud, I must applaud your

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Well, just when you thought the groups tend to get pigeonholed into certain genres, along comes Foreigner with this. Back in 1981, Foreigner, known for Double Vision and hard-driving rock songs, when they surprised us all with this iconic hit that crossed all formats. Waiting for a Girl Like You, 1981, Foreigner, your Kawartha Oldies style.

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1: Laugh Track.
2: Hear ye, hear ye. The coat's in session. The coat's in session. Now, here come the judge. Here come the judge.
3: Here come the judge.

0: Lurch, wouldn't you like to go to that ball just once?
1: York aboard the time machine.
0: Why doesn't he want to go to that ball? He's becoming progressively shy. Did it ever occur to you that he might not be normal?
1: York aboard the oldies.
2: Actually, it's a time machine.
3: York aboard the oldies.

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1: 15 minutes after 8 o'clock, 8:15, and live from City Hall, coverage of Election 82, brought to you in part by Burt Angevar Limited and Rayco Refrigeration. 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
2: Nice job, man. Of course, we're about 15 minutes beyond the closing of the polls and probably anywhere from 20 minutes to half an hour from the opening, if you will, or the first poll coming in. We're going to, in just a moment, hear an analysis prepared in advance of Ashburnham Ward, but I'm going to put both our guests on the spot for a moment. First of all, Len Arminio in the mayoralty.
3: Barker.
2: Peter?
4: I think Barker. Bruce Knapp will get a few or several thousand votes.
2: Okay. Now, I recall 2 years ago when we would probably have said the same thing about Claire Grady. So it's going to be a most interesting evening.
3: But the thing about that race was that Claire Grady had an organization and he campaigned.
2: He campaigned very hard.
3: Mm-hmm.
4: I think it would be very different if Bruce Knapp had really run this time. He hasn't really run, in my view.
0: Time Machine.

Well, a much more pleasant day today and certainly cooler with a forecast high of 16. Compare that with how it felt yesterday with the humidex of 33. A bit windy today as well. However, a very nice sunny day. Although the UV index very high at 9. Overnight clear with a low of 2 with a risk of frost. So if you have planted, you want to cover them. For tomorrow, sunny once again with a high once again of 16. UV index slightly lower at 8, which is still considered very high for this time of year. Clear and 1 overnight. Increasing cloud Friday with a high of 19, a low of 8. For the weekend, the clouds come back. With a 70% chance of rain on Saturday with a high of 15. Lesser chance for showers overnight with a low of 10. Sunday cloudy with a 40% chance of showers. 17 for the high, a low with rain of 11. For next week and the last week of May already, a mix of sun and cloud on Monday with a slight chance for showers. 21 for the high, which is seasonal for this time of year, a low of 11. And for Tuesday, a mix of sun and cloud and a forecast high of 25.

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1: Attention, attention, please. Speedo Airlines flight 540 to Los Angeles, now boarding at gate 6.
2: Hello.
3: Hello, how are you?
2: All right.
3: Hey, welcome to Speedo Airlines. 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
2: Is that your slogan?
3: Yes.
2: Real catchy.
3: Thank you. Okay, where are you headed?
2: Los Angeles.
3: Los Angeles. Mm-hmm. All right. Okay. Alone? Traveling alone?
2: Yes.
3: All right. Los Angeles, mm-hmm. Okay. L.
2: O. Wanna hurry it up there? We've got 5 minutes before the plane.
3: S. Los. Here we are. Angela.
2: Don't you have a stamp that has the whole thing on?
3: Yes, Los Angeles. Okay. All right, traveling alone?
2: Yes, I am alone. You asked me that before.
3: All right, first door, second class, please.
2: Huh?
3: First class?
2: Yeah, coach? First class. No, first class.
3: Oh, first class, I'm sorry. Well, we'll do another one then.
2: What?
4: In our comedy classic spotlight today, George Carlin and those everyday expressions that we all use and are familiar with, but you wonder where they came from. Why we use them. Everyday expressions from George Carlin.
5: Thank you. Thank you. You know, we have a lot of expressions in the English language that we use all the time. Most all of us use them every day. And we never seem to examine them very closely. You know, we just say them as if they really made sense. Like, fine and dandy. That's an old-fashioned one, you know. Say to a guy, how are you? He says, fine and dandy. Not me. I never say that. You know why? I'm never both of those things at the same time. Sometimes I'm fine, not dandy. Close to dandy, approaching dandy. In the vicinity of dandyhood, not quite dandy. Other times, I am indeed dandy. Not fine. One time, 1965, August, for about an hour, I was both fine and dandy at the same time. Nobody asked me how I was. The Riot Act, you know? You hear that? They keep telling you're gonna read you the Riot Act. Especially when you're a kid. You wait till your father comes home, he's gonna read you the Riot Act. Tell him I read it myself. I didn't like it either. I consider it wordy and poorly thought out. He wants to read me something? How about the big picture book of 250 sexual intercourse positions? More than happy. I'll bet you say that one. You say to somebody, oh, I'd be more than happy to do that. How can you be more than happy? To me, that sounds like a dangerous mental condition. We had to put Dave in the mental home. He was more than happy. Last one, in your own words. People say that to you all the time. They say, well, tell us in your own words. Do you have your own words? I'm using the ones everybody else is using. Next time they tell you to say something in your own words, say, Nick Flat Blarney Quando Fleur.

0: Way We Were remembers the price of gas in 1985. It might be said that 980 Chex Radio was an early adoptee of polling gas stations and listeners for the latest prices of gas, which was a regular feature of the morning show at the time. Here's a brief archive from yours truly from a random morning, and try not to choke at the price at the pumps in 1985 when compared with today.
1: Boys, this has ever been busy today with fuel line. I've heard from a whole mess of people, and it's going to just simply take too long to tell you all the prices that we have. So let's just mention the lowest one reported. The lowest gas price in town today reported is at Beaver on Water Street. Beaver gas on water, 47.2 for regular, 49.7 for no lead. The other two Beavers are slightly higher, all right? And the Water Street North Texaco is just behind them.
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2: 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Pardon us.
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That's right, time for a lost and found forgotten fave or faves today, as we mine the archives for forgotten favorites and classics. Cher is 80 on the 20th of May. Still performing, she appeared on SNL this year, as a matter of fact, as the musical guest. And we know her for all those hits with Sonny and Cher when they were a duo, and of course her solo efforts. So we showcase today some of her more recent songs, lesser known, if you will. The Birthday Girl, Cher, happy 80 years young.

0: And now, Time Machine.
1: Tender goal, over the line, shot, Simpson the save. Back to the corner, to the line. And the Peterborough Petes are OHL champions.
2: The winner of the 99 award as the MVP of the 2023 OHL Championship Series, as presented by League Commissioner David Branch. From the Peterborough Petes, number 31, Michael Simpson.
3: Michael Simpson, the third goaltender in the history of this award.
2: The Ontario Hockey League would like to thank our teams, the media, our great fans, and most importantly, our players for an amazing season. And now, for the 88th time in the history of this great game, Vice President Ted Baker will present the J. Ross Robertson Cup to Sean Speary of the 2023 OHL champion, Peterborough Petes.
4: For those of you who were at the Meet the Petes barbecue back in early September, we talked about having a very small window that we were peering out of. A window that in this league shuts very, very quickly. We knew we had a window. We knew we had something special with this team. We knew we needed pieces to add. And we said that, I remember saying there, anything short of a championship was going to be a disappointment. Anybody disappointed out there? We're the champions.
0: Time Machine.

Well, a much more pleasant day today and certainly cooler with a forecast high of 16. Compare that with how it felt yesterday with the humidex of 33. A bit windy today as well. However, a very nice sunny day, although the UV index very high at 9. Overnight clear with a low of 2 with a risk of frost. So if you have planted, you want to cover them. For tomorrow, sunny once again with a high once again of 16, UV index slightly lower at 8, which is still considered very high for this time of year. Clear in 1 overnight. Increasing cloud Friday with a high of 19, a low of 8. For the weekend, the clouds come back. With a 70% chance of rain on Saturday with a high of 15. Lesser chance for showers overnight with a low of 10. Sunday cloudy with a 40% chance of showers. 17 for the high, a low with rain of 11. For next week and the last week of May already, a mix of sun and cloud on Monday with a slight chance for showers. 21 for the high, which is seasonal for this time of year, a low of 11. And for Tuesday, a mix of sun and cloud and a forecast high of 25.

Another song that defined the disco era, one hit wonder for Andrea True and the Connection, but a big one for her from 1976. And more, more, more. Your Kawartha Oldies.com, the fantastic Kawartha time machine.

We all know raindrops keep falling and can't stop believing, but back in 1970, B.J. Thomas had this one out. Hal David and Burt Bacharach written all over it. Everybody's out of town. B.J. 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
2: Hello. Welcome to Mutual of Omaha's Wild Kingdom. For centuries, Africans and Asians have believed that the rhinoceros horn is a powerful antidote against poisons. Many of them still believe that legend, as many North Americans believe in legends about owls. They believe, for example, that the call or the hoot of an owl is an ill omen. And they also believe that because owls face you and watch you and will turn their head when you move around them, that if you go clear around them, you can cause them to wring their own neck. Here's an American great horned owl. Let's see. They turn their head because they can't turn their eyes. Now, watch closely. That's the action that most people have missed, the fact that they will turn their head back again very quickly. Yet many people still believe the legend.
3: You called, m'lady?
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4: 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Keep warm, Barney.

0: Can you hear me? 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I want to hear some polka music. You have any polka music? 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

0: special feature.
1: You know what the news is. In a minute, you're going to hear the rest of the story.
2: Gillette packs an avalanche of smooth shaving comfort in new Gillette Foamy. Nobody makes a lather like Foamy. So moist, so rich, so creamy. Nobody makes a lather like Gillette.
3: The rest of the story. Once upon a time, there was an interior decorator named Jim and an auto mechanic named Charlie who went on a car trip together, their intended destination, the record book. For as far as either knew, nobody had ever before driven an automobile coast to coast and back without once shutting off the engine. There were plenty of reasons not to try it. The risk of starting a fire while refueling, for example, especially in Charlie's old Ford. Still, they took the idea to a Texaco oil company executive named Vos, and he agreed their proposed adventure would be a viable publicity stunt. And then he made Jim and Charlie a deal. If that crate lasts 500 miles, he said, then Texaco will underwrite the entire trip. And they shook on it. Charlie tuned up the old Ford as carefully as he could. It was late July before he was satisfied the car was mechanically perfect. And so on the 26th, Jim Hargis and Charlie Creighton embarked on their bold journey, New York to Los Angeles and back, with the motor running all the way. Taking turns at the wheel, they reached L.A. on the 13th of August. By then, the trip had attracted considerable attention. Reporters were amused to learn that the pair had been arrested in Pennsylvania for creating a public disturbance. Also, that they'd hit a skunk in the road in Ohio, and the odor from that had not completely dissipated yet. And with the Texaco insignia emblazoned on the doors of the old Ford, a friendly nickname had been adopted along the way. Their car was now being called the Star. As of their arrival in Los Angeles, the Star had been running continuously for 456 hours. That's 19 straight days. Now the return trip is underway. And that was finished on Sunday, September 7, when Jim and Charlie drove into the plaza at the end of Battery Place, New York, New York. Photographers were poised to preserve for posterity the most momentous moment of the trek of the Star, that at which, for the first time in 42 days, the engine of Charlie's old Ford would at last rest. Texaco officials were present to congratulate the intrepid travelers. What they accomplished would be newsworthy today. But it was all the more incredible when they completed their journey in September of 1930. You see, the Star, Charlie Creighton's old crate, was a Model A Ford Roadster. And the fastest it had driven throughout the entire trip was at 11 miles an hour. And what makes that remarkable is this. Had Jim and Charlie merely kept their car running coast to coast, you'd probably never have heard of them. But the reason they are now and always will be remembered in the annals of automotive achievement is that when they started their transcontinental round trip in New York City, Charlie's Model A was facing the Atlantic Ocean. And yes, I do mean to say, Jim Hargis and Charlie Creighton made history by driving New York to Los Angeles and back 42 days, 7,180 miles in reverse. They saw America backward. And now you know the rest of the story.

We have to say time wasn't on our side yesterday. It was Tuesday. We had some technical problems and other factors that prevented our twin spin polka at 5 yesterday. So for Dave and Lynn, we are righting that wrong, or at least we have today, with our apologies. Here's Toto.

Well, sometimes you just have to chill out and know that it's going to be all right. Advice from the Impressions. Right here from your KawarthaOldies.com, we are the fantastic Kawartha Time Machine.

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4: Hooray.

overnight clear with a low of 2 with a risk of frost. So if you have planted, you want to cover them. For tomorrow, sunny once again with a high once again of 16, UV index slightly lower at 8, which is still considered very high for this time of year. Clear in 1 overnight. Increasing cloud Friday with a high of 19, a low of 8. For the weekend, the clouds come back with a 70% chance of rain on Saturday with a high of 15. Lesser chance for showers overnight with a low of 10. Sunday cloudy with a 40% chance of showers, 17 for the high, a low with rain of 11. For next week and the last week of May already, a mix of sun and cloud on Monday with a slight chance for showers, 21 for the high, which is seasonal for this time of year, a low of 11. And for Tuesday, a mix of sun and cloud and a forecast high of 25.

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1: For the 20th of May, here's the Almanac and Sue Cowshill of the singing Cowshill family, 66. They, of course, served as a template for the Partridge family. Jane Wheedlin of the Go-Go's, 68 today. And Cher is 80. The late Joe Cocker, born in 1944. The late James Stewart in 1908. He passed in 1997. On TV and film, 1926, 100 years ago, Thomas Edison says that Americans prefer silent movies over talkies. Wasn't exactly spot on, was he? 1973, the 25th Emmy Award saw the Waltons, All in the Family, and Mary Tyler

Moore win the big awards that year. In music, 2015, the Rolling Stones played a surprise gig at the 1,300-seat Fonda Theater in L.A., during which they performed the entire Sticky Fingers album. Rather intimate concert there. 2013, Ray Manzarek, keyboard player and founder of The Doors, died at the age of 74. 2012, we lost Robin Gibb of the Bee Gees at 62 from cancer. 2003, James Brown was pardoned for his past crimes in the U.S. state of South Carolina. Brown appeared before the board saying, "God bless America," after that decision. 1998, the funeral for Frank Sinatra was held in Beverly Hills. Mourners included Tony Bennett, Faye Dunaway, Tony Curtis, Liza Minnelli, Kirk Douglas, Angie Dickinson, Sophia Loren, Bob Newhart, Mia Farrow, and Jack Nicholson. 1978, a couple of things happened. Paul McCartney and Wings went to number one with A Little Luck. Track was taken from their 1978 album, London Town. On the same day, the Buddy Holly story premiered in Holly's hometown of Lubbock, Texas. In 1957, Andy Williams, who was at number one on the UK chart with Butterfly, his only number one and the first of 40 hit singles from 1957 through 2002. In Toronto, song only spent 3 weeks on the chart, got as high as 20. He never had a number one hit in this country, but 1957, this was number one in the UK for Andy Williams.

0: Kawatha Time Machine remembers.
1: Post. P-O-S-T. P-O-S-T. The cereals you like the most. The cereals made by Post. 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As he rockets from planet to planet, let us follow the champion of justice, truth, and freedom throughout the universe. Stand by for Captain Video.
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0: Time Machine. 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

0: In our Comedy Classic Spotlight today, George Carlin and those everyday expressions that we all use and are familiar with, but you wonder where they came from and why we use them. Everyday expressions from George Carlin.
1: You know, we have a lot of expressions in the English language that we use all the time. Most all of us use them every day. And we never seem to examine them very closely. You know, we just say them as if they really made sense. Like, legally drunk. Well, if it's legal, what's the problem? Leave the guy alone. He's legally drunk. You know where you can stick it. You hear that, don't you? Guy says, you know where you can stick that. Well, why do we always assume everyone knows where they can stick it?

0: hotcakes.
1: Well, is this the fastest selling item we could think of? For this figure of speech, hotcakes? Beer, cigarettes, coffee, even eggs. You go to the average place where people are ordering breakfast, you'll find a lot more people ordering eggs than are ordering hotcakes. Well, it doesn't sound right, does it? Michael Jackson's new album is selling like eggs. People won't say that. It doesn't have the right ring to it. Undisputed heavyweight champion. Well, if it's undisputed, what's all the fighting about? That's the last straw. That one doesn't seem fair to me, you know? I think you ought to warn a guy first. That's the next of the last straw. Let him know he's running out of straws.
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3: Overnight clear with a low of 2 with a risk of frost. So if you have planted, they want to cover them. For tomorrow, sunny once again with a high once again of 16, UV index slightly lower at 8, which is still considered very high for this time of year. Clear in 1 overnight. Increasing cloud Friday with a high of 19, a low of 8. For the weekend, the clouds come back with a 70% chance of rain on Saturday with a high of 15. Lesser chance for showers overnight with a low of 10. Sunday cloudy with a 40% chance of showers, 17 for the high. A low with rain of 11. For next week, and the last week of May already, a mix of sun and cloud on Monday with a slight chance for showers, 21 for the high, which is seasonal for this time of year, a low of 11. And for Tuesday, a mix of sun and cloud and a forecast high of 25.

0: Kawatha Time Machine remembers.
1: Even think we might hear from you today, Elwood, after the weekend you spent.
2: But that's the first time you mentioned my last name in years.
1: Elwood Cranston?
2: Right.
1: Well, I don't mind mentioning your last name at all.
2: Not mentioned much, is it?
1: No, it's usually just Elwood, you know, but for
2: of course,
1: those...
2: if I had a name like yours, I wouldn't mention the last name.
1: But for the benefit of those who may be hearing you for
2: what
1: the...
2: What a name to give anybody.
1: But for the benefit of those who may be hearing you for the very first time, and there are a lot of travelers, a lot of people visiting our area from all over the world.
2: Oh, do you get tourists up there, too?
1: Yes, we do, Elwood.
2: You do?
1: Yes, I imagine you get your
2: for
1: share...
2: For God's sake, I just...
1: I imagine you get your share in Cordova.
2: Eh?
1: I imagine you get your share...
2: Oh, yeah, we get about 5 going through in a month.
1: I see. Well, we have a little...
2: Stop off at the general store. They have a bit of a chat.
1: Mm-hmm.
2: Of course, the prices are a lot better down here.
1: I see.
2: They're not as dear.
1: Well, we have a great time here in Peterborough with our visitors, and we welcome each and every one of them, especially during this homecoming year, and we want them to enjoy all the pageantry of the landing of the settlers. That'll be taking place tomorrow night at Little Lake.
2: Oh, that's homecoming up there, is it?
1: Yes, it is. The 150th anniversary of the settling of this.
2: Well, I didn't know that.
1: By the Peter Robinson settlers.
2: Well, I didn't know that.
1: Would you?
2: I must pay it a visit.
1: We look forward to having you. I mean, we've only been talking to you a couple of months about it. Are you getting dotey or something?
2: Eh?
1: Are you getting dotey or something?
2: Well, things haven't been too good lately.
1: Well, I know you've been having your problems with Harold and one thing another. And, of course, how did that cousin of yours, wasn't that a cousin?
2: Eh?
1: Wasn't that a cousin or a nephew or something, Clarence, who tried to get off the barn with the geese and fly to Peterborough?
2: Right.
1: How did he come out of that, all right?
2: Oh, he's bruised all to pieces.
1: But is he going to make it to Peterborough?
2: Well, he'll never be right.
1: No.
2: No, he got up and... See, what he did, though, Sean...
1: Yes, Elwood?
2: What he did, he built a scaffold, you see?
1: Yeah.
2: You know what that is, don't you?
1: A scaffold, yes.
2: And he built... Oh, it took him 3 weeks to build it. To get up on top of the barn, you see?
1: Yes.
2: And he was reading these Superman comic books.
1: Yeah.
2: He thought he could fly.
1: Mm-hmm.
2: So he went and he got 2 wild geese, one in each arm, jumped off the damn roof and just about killed himself.
1: Well, I wouldn't doubt it. It would have quite an effect on
2: him. Oh, the bruises will heal, but the mind will never be right.
1: No.
2: Oh, he'll never be right.
1: No, no, but I hope he can make it to homecoming.
2: He hasn't got a chance, and you know what?
1: Well, I hope that he can possibly make it by the time the Peterborough exhibition rolls around on August the 12th.
2: I certainly hope so, too, because they got something new down there this year.
1: Do they?
2: Yes.
1: That's good. I'm glad to
2: hear
1: that.
2: They're going to have a horseshoe pitching contest.
1: They're going to bring back the old days, eh?
2: I don't know whether they're going to bring that fella in that can go with all them ringers. Is that what you call it?
1: Ringers, yes.
2: Right.
1: Yes. Oh, yeah, good old Ernie. Isn't it Ernie?
2: Oh, I guess it's Ernie. He's from Blackville or something.
1: Yeah. Anyway, whatever his name
2: there's
1: is.
2: There's no damn way, though, he rings those things.
1: Well, apparently he did 69 in a row.
2: No, sir, there's no way that he's been doing that. That's what they call trick photography.
1: Is that what they call it?
2: Right.
1: Well, apparently he can do it. They're going to have horseshoe pitching. I guess, what's his name, Joe Sullivan and Elner Sutton will be getting in on that? And...
2: Well, I imagine so.
1: Are you going to come up and...
2: Have you ever had a look at me with horseshoes?
1: I beg your pardon?
2: Have you ever had a look at me with horseshoes?
1: No, I never have.
2: Well, just look out.
1: Yes, sir.
2: Have you ever thrown them?
1: I've thrown horseshoes.
2: You have?
1: Yes.
2: Well, I'll bet you right here now I can beat you.
1: Well, what are you betting?
2: And I'll bet you 10 cents when we go down to the exhibition that I'll beat you.
1: You're going to bet 10 cents?
2: 3 games out of 5.
1: 10 cents?
2: 10 cents, I'll bet you.
1: 3 games out of 5.
2: 3 out of 5.
1: You're on.
2: Is that a bet?
1: You're on. That's a bet. For 10 cents.
2: Well, that's what they're going to have down there, and I got that right from the horse's mouth.
1: Whose horse's mouth?
2: Joe Sullivan.
1: From the president himself.
2: Well, is he the president?
1: He's the president of the Peterborough Agricultural Society, and he's doing a great job.
2: Yeah.
1: He took over from Dick Watkins, and he's carried on in the tradition of...
2: Go on over the corner.
1: The fine men who have headed that organization.
2: Hey.
1: And he's doing a great job.
2: Anyway, that's the bet, and
1: Well, okay, fine. I'll take you 3 out of 5 in the horseshoe pitching.
2: I don't know whether they're going to bring Ernie in or not, but if they do, we'll know for sure whether he can do that or not.
1: Well, that's for... Yes, we will know that, won't we?
2: But I'll bet you dollars to donuts right now it's a fake.
1: Well, I don't... I don't know one...
2: You know what'll happen?
1: What's that?
2: He'll get sick.
1: And miss the exciting part of summer.
2: Sure he will.
1: The Peterborough Exhibition, I'm telling you. Well, Elwood, you go and practice your horseshoes.
2: Oh, I've been doing it.
1: Well, you go practice your horseshoes, and I'll get back to my work.
2: Get back to what?
1: I'll get back to my work, and I'll be in touch with you tomorrow, because, there's some people from Coburg are trying to get in touch with you with regard to a horse show down there. And I'll be back in touch with you regarding that.
2: Well, listen, you get back to me tomorrow regarding that.
1: Yes.
2: Fine and dandy, Sean.
1: I'll do that, Elwood.
2: Fine.
1: Take care, eh?
2: Fine.
3: As my friend Elwood says,
2: bye for now.

0: car tonight?
1: I need the car to pick up my wife and my mother.
2: How about using the tractor?
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Overnight clear with a low of 2 with a risk of frost. So if you have planted, you want to cover them. For tomorrow, sunny once again with a high once again of 16. UV index slightly lower at 8, which is still considered very high for this time of year. Clear in 1 overnight. Increasing cloud Friday with a high of 19, a low of 8. For the weekend, the clouds come back with a 70% chance of rain on Saturday with a high of 15. Lesser chance for showers overnight with a low of 10. Sunday cloudy with a 40% chance of showers. 17 for the high, a low with rain of 11. For next week and the last week of May already, a mix of sun and cloud on Monday with a slight chance for showers. 21 for the high, which is seasonal for this time of year, a low of 11. And for Tuesday, a mix of sun and cloud and a forecast high of 25.

0: things missed.
1: That's right, time for a lost and found forgotten fave or faves today, as we mine the archives for forgotten favorites and classics. Cher is 80 on the 20th of May. Still performing, she appeared on SNL this year, as a matter of fact, as the musical guest. And we know her for all those hits with Sonny and Cher when they were a duo, and of course her solo efforts. So we showcase today some of her more recent songs, lesser known, if you will. The Birthday Girl, Cher, happy 80 years young.

Yes, he was enamored by the sweet blue eyes of Judy Collins. Sweet Judy Blue Eyes. Crosby, Stills, Nash & Young.

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